0: He's ready to fire the room up like only he can. Chris Jansen is here.
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0: So, you're working on being a better person. You are definitely working on your property and your dream come true property.
2: Thanks for asking.
0: I want to hear all about it because you just built a new house right next to the water.
2: Yeah.
0: How's that process been for you? And I know from the very beginning of your journey up until this point, because this matters to you. This is one of the things that matters most in your life. Your faith, your wife, your children, and your property.
2: Yeah, you're right. And hunting and fishing, you know.
0: And hunting and fishing.
2: Which is part of the property.
0: Property,
2: but,
0: yep.
2: Well, thanks for asking. It's a great privilege and honor to tell you that we just built our first house together as a married couple. We're going on 16 years of marriage this year, so it took us 16 years of hard work to get it. And, it's not that long, but it's a long time. And we just worked our butts off and saved and saved and saved. And I'm just grateful, I'm just grateful in every way. I really am. We built the house ourselves, my wife and I. We have a great team of subs. I mean, you don't do it exactly.
0: Yeah.
2: You don't do it just yourself. You don't go out there and hammer every nail. But I mean, we have a great team around us, but we don't have a general contractor or nothing. We are the general contractor, so we did it ourselves. So we learned everything walking through it. It was somewhat easy, somewhat super hard. But overall, I think easier than most people think it would be.
0: Yeah.
2: If you know what you want and you have a vision. I always wanted like a traditional big columns, old South plantation house, like you would see like in The Notebook,
0: mm-hmm.
2: or you would see just in any history book. I wanted something like that, and so we built a modern one, and some of my kids' friends showed up the other day, and they were like, "Oh my gosh, this looks like The Notebook house." So that was a nice compliment.
0: Yeah.
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0: He's bringing us that Grand Ole Opry spirit he's known for. 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
0: Okay, so I was just in this debate with somebody the other day. What's the fastest way to skin a deer?
2: Fastest way to skin a deer. Oh, I don't skin deer. Actually, no. I don't skin deer. I just it's kind of gross, but I just peel the hide from, I just split down the back and peel the hide sideways like this. So I never actually skin the whole deer. You can get all the, you can get every bit of meat that you need doing it that way. You don't have to get really that dirty.
0: I hadn't thought about it from that approach.
2: So, I mean, I guess it's theoretically
0: so still. So, I argued air compressor the other day.
2: Well, it's theoretically still skinning a deer.
0: Yeah.
2: You're still doing it. It's still the process of doing it. You're just not doing it the traditional, hang it up by the legs and pull the skin and do it like a rabbit. It's not the same thing.
0: Huh. All right. I'm going to actually look that up now.
2: I just do it piece by piece.
0: Okay.
2: So, whatever.
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0: Okay, I gotta ask your kids. Mm-hmm. Your daughter, national cheerleader champion.
2: Twice national, yeah.
0: That's crazy.
2: Yeah, it is crazy. What's crazier is the people that go to those cheer competitions. They're like legitimately crazy. But
0: And I don't really picture Kelly being one of those moms
2: No. And they have these like group chats and everything. And like, of course, you have to be on them, sort of, I guess, if you're a mom. Dads are probably on them too. I'm definitely not. But she has to, unfortunately, be on them sometimes just because of just scheduling and things like that. But because everything's so app-driven now, and we hate doing that. We hate apps and this and that, and you got to have your phone for everything. It's stupid.
0: Yeah.
2: You know, what happened to picking up a phone or pushing a button? So, anyway, we laugh about it all the time, but these adults are, like, fighting each other and, like, for seats and stuff. And, like, I'm sitting here all day long. I'm like, great. Like, who wants to sit here for 10 hours? But my kid is a 2-time national champion. She's an incredible cheerleader, and her team is great. And, I just can't say enough good things about it. I take a lot of pride in that. She takes a lot of pride in it, so I take a lot of pride in it.
0: Super athletic, and then your son is going up on stage with you these days.
2: Yeah. My youngest son, Jesse, he sings a lot, and he sings when he wants to. I don't know that that's going to be his calling. As a matter of fact, I hope it's not. I say that positively. He's a great golfer, and he really is a great golfer. And he keeps saying, I want to be a golfer, so I would rather usher that. I don't wish the music business upon anyone. At all. So I want him to sing for fun. If he does music, I want him to do it strictly for fun. Because if he wants to make money doing it, it's not going to be a problem. He'll be able to make money just like that. No problem. But I would rather him if he's going to be a career guy, I'd rather him do something like golf or, you know, people always say, I want my kid to be a doctor or a lawyer, which is fine. I want Georgia to be a trial lawyer. She's great at arguing. I tell her all the time, if you want to go to law school, Dad will send you to the best one possible, period. No problem. And, I mean, I would love to do that. You want your kids to have better than you had, you know?
0: Yeah.
2: I mean, that was just never in the cards for me.
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0: 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We have a new game. It's Where Are You Listening to the WIVK Stream? 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Well,
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0: Is this on? It is. Hey, what's up? It's Mac. You can catch me each and every afternoon right here on WIBK from 3 until 7. Thank you for finding WIBK online, and be sure to let us know where you're listening to. 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

0: The name, the voice, the superstar. 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
2: Well, we've got the new version of Dust on the Bottle with David Lee Murphy. Yeah. When I heard that, I was like, go, Jace, go, Jace. Yes, you picked the greatest song.
3: Well, yeah, and you know, the thing, one of the reasons we did that was because, you know, 90s country is having this big resurgence,
2: yeah.
3: You know, and I'm not going to go cut a 90s country record, but I already did the 90s country thing in the 90s, you know what I mean? I was there and playing the clubs and playing all these songs, but Dust on the Bottle last year was the 30-year anniversary from when that song came out.
2: 30 years yeah, already?
3: I think it came out in 95. I was a senior in high school. And so I was playing the clubs back then and playing that song and been friends with David Lee for ever 20 plus years and probably almost 30 years now. And, you know, and he was one of the first guys I wrote with when I came to town. He wrote Big Green Tractor for us.
2: Yeah.
3: And so it was cool to play that song. It was 30 year anniversary and, you know, 90s, like I said, 90s country is having a little resurgence. So we just figured it'd be a cool thing to have on the record.
2: Any songs on the album that he wrote?
3: Loving Me Too Long, I think he was on that one for sure. And looking at the track list, I don't know, 20 songs, I can't keep up.
2: Yeah, no kidding.
3: But he's been a huge part of my career over the years. And, you know, he's had Miss That Girl off of one of the records, I know. I mean, just tons of album cuts and then some big singles too.
2: Yeah.
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That's our pledge to you.

0: name's Justin. It's the Overnight Ride. Stella Lefty is here. Let's talk about your song, Boston. You write the chorus by yourself. How did this all come about?
1: I have no idea, truly. Literally, I have no idea. I was sitting at the piano, and I had like 15 minutes to kill before I was going on a date. And I wanted to be productive because I was in Nashville to be writing. Mm-hmm. And I don't think I'd written in like 2 days or something. So I was like, I need to do it. And I want to do it. So I was just sitting down, and then I wrote the chorus, and I posted it. And then I went on my merry way. And then I finished it with my bestie, Grace.
0: Do you always start at the piano? Is that your go-to?
1: No. I literally don't know how to play the piano. Let it be known that I actually know, like, not how to play the piano at all. Truly, I don't know how to play it. I play the guitar, and I can get by on the piano because it's not so complicated, you know? And so, that was the first time that I had ever, like, written anything at the piano because I don't know how to play the piano.
0: Have you learned since then?
1: No.
0: So you're just winging it still?
1: I'm winging it always. Winging it forever.
0: So do you start a guitar then, or you just start with a melody?
1: Most of the time when I'm like writing, I'll write with Grace, and Grace is amazing at the guitar. And also Joe, who's my producer, he's also amazing at the guitar. So when the three of us are together, it's always guitar. Whoa. My voice is going away. It's always at the guitar. When I'm alone, it really depends now. Because now I like writing at the piano. I only know so many ways to play. Like, I only know so many chords on there.
0: Well, country music is, four chords in the truth. So you learn the four chords on the piano and you're good to go.
1: Chords. I know the four chords. I know those.
0: G-A-D-C-E. Is that right?
1: Yeah. Well, isn't there, oh my God, what? It's,
0: Or like suspended E?
1: I don't know. I actually don't know. I don't know, but I do. I know how to play the guitar, so that's always gotten me by.
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0: Well, hey, it's Joey and Nancy. What's up? What y'all doing?
1: I'd like to sing to you.
0: All right. Floor is yours.
1: Moving on up to the east.
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1: Is there no room for another song?
0: You get 3 seconds.
1: Not
0: we're out of time.

Jacob Hackworth, What Took You So Long on the Overnight Ride. Brand new song basically every Friday from him. So, debut album, gotta be on the way. It's Flatland Cavalry and Never Coming Back.

Sometimes it's the little victories that mean the most. At Ingalls, we know there's no one you'd rather share those miniature memorable moments with than family. Ingalls, all the ingredients for family.

0: Justin, this is the Overnight Ride. Stella Lefty is here talking about her big hit, Boston. Let's start with thinking about you. You record this in your living room on a microphone. You post it online. It explodes, goes viral. What's going through your head?
1: I was like, this is awesome. What's happening? I don't know. I honestly don't remember what my thoughts were because I was just like, finally, you know? I've been posting for so long. So I think by the time that video went viral, I was like, thank God, you know? I was at my wit's end.
0: You said you're addicted to posting?
1: I'm not addicted. Maybe I'm addicted to posting. I really can't go more than like 2 days without posting.
0: 2 days?
1: Yeah.
0: I thought like I can go a week. It's terrible. I'm trying out my social game, but yours is on top.
1: I've just been doing it for so long. I think when you do something for that long, it's like I'm conditioned to post. It's
0: natural
1: like the
0: for
1: first
0: you?
1: Thing I think about when I wake up in the morning. It's actually sad.
0: Did you think about a post this morning when you woke up?
1: Of course I did.
0: What's it going to be?
1: What, for my day?
0: Yeah, like
1: well,
0: your
1: I
0: post.
1: I can't tell you. You have to go look at it. I can't tell you what my post is going to be. Out myself.
0: All right, so let's talk about Boston. Huge song. Top 10 this week, right? Are we officially in the top 10?
1: Yeah.
0: Six weeks, top 10. Did I get that right? 10 weeks.
1: 10 weeks, top 10.
0: I knew there was a number. So it goes 10 weeks, top 10.
1: Yes.
0: Can you believe it yet?
1: No.
0: Still stuck in like a whirlwind?
1: I don't know when I'll ever believe. I don't know if I'll ever believe. I think I don't know. My brain can't process this type of thing.
0: Was it your first writing session in Nashville, Boston, or was it one of the...
1: No, Boston. I wrote the chorus by myself.
0: Okay.
1: In Nashville, but I was here on like a writing trip, but it was not my first session. My first session in Nashville was in 2024.
0: Okay. Is that intimidating when you walk in one of those rooms for the first time?
1: My first ever session?
0: Yes.
1: Oh my God, it was the most intimidating thing ever of all time. I literally had never written with another human being. So I was like, how is this even supposed to go?
0: Uh-huh.
1: Who starts the song? And who says the idea? You know, I was like, I don't know what's going on. And I didn't know how to go about it, but it was great. It was a great time, and I realized that I wanted to be in many more of them.
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3: 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Thank you for being part of our family. 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

0: I'm Justin. It's the Overnight Ride. Stella Lefty is here. Big hit in Boston. Who's the craziest person that reached out to you saying they love the song?
1: Kenny Chesney.
0: Kenny Chesney.
1: Yes. Kenny Chesney texted me about Boston, and it was the cool... Actually, I don't even know if he texted me about Boston. I think maybe he texted me about thinking about you. And maybe it was also Boston. But it was the nicest text ever. I was like, I don't even know how to respond to this. It's that nice.
0: Well, I had in my notes that you and Kenny Chesney, I feel like, are the only two country artists with Boston in titles of their songs.
1: Is that true?
0: She's from Boston and you have Boston.
1: Yeah. Oh, my God.
0: Like, that's it.
1: Well, yeah, wow. I'm honored to share a song with him.
0: So you put out the EP. Is This Heaven? Can you talk to me about the title of it?
1: Yeah, do you want to know?
0: Yes. I think I have an idea, but...
1: What do you think it is?
0: Is it from a movie?
1: Yeah.
0: Okay.
1: What movie do you think it is?
0: I don't know.
1: Do you not know? Or do you know?
0: No, but I felt like it was... Because it's... Okay, so there's six songs. None of them are titled, Is This Heaven? So I figured it's from something else.
1: It's from something else. It's from a movie.
0: Okay.
1: Field of Dreams. Have you ever seen it?
0: Yes.
1: Okay.
0: It's Build one of my and favorite they will movies. Come. Right?
1: Yes. Yeah. Which, literally, not to be cheesy, because I think it's inherently cheesy, but that quote is like... what gets me through the day. I love that quote. I've always loved that quote. But for my music, I was like, this quote embodies everything that I believe now. And I love that movie. And I love the way that it makes me feel. And I felt like it was just the perfect, you know, title for all these songs. And also, this is my heaven. This is all I've ever wanted to do. And getting to connect with fans and, like, feel that relationship through these songs is just so amazing. So it felt like the perfect... You know.
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0: Hello? Is this on? It is. Hey, what's up? It's Mac. You can catch me each and every afternoon right here on WIBK from 3 until 7. Thank you for finding WIBK online, and be sure to let us know where you're listening to. 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It's WIVK.
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There's a lot of talk about heroes these days, but at Ingalls, we know that a lot of our heroes are a little closer to home. They're the ones who give us what we need for those everyday adventures. That's why we look up to the ones who look out for us.

0: Austin. This is the Overnight Ride. Stella Lefty is here. Of course, we're talking about her song Boston, amongst other things. So you're pretty new to the game. There's a lot of artists out there. Which ones do you look up to, and which ones would you like advice from?
1: I have to say Taylor Swift, because I grew up loving Taylor. Like, Tim McGraw was the first song I ever learned how to play. And so I think, you know, if she ever gave me advice, I would die.
0: What would you ask her?
1: I don't know if I'd have the words to ask her anything. Okay. I would not have any chill. But maybe I would just be like, tell me everything. Like, I want to sit and hear about every single thing in your life from minute one to now.
0: Just a gap session.
1: Yeah, like, I want to hear, I want the tea from Taylor. I want the tea.
0: Okay, so you're from Chicago. A couple weeks ago, you threw out the first pitch at a Cubs game. I need to know, did you practice beforehand?
1: I did.
0: Good.
1: I did. I practiced. Are you kidding me? I'm not going to go. I was so nervous about that. I was like, this could go so bad. Like, what if I did a terrible throw?
0: I mean, I try and rank them on the show. Yours is pretty good.
1: Did you think?
0: Yeah.
1: Okay.
0: Have you seen the 50 Cent one?
1: No, but someone mentioned it.
0: He threw it into the crowd to the right. He was pitching to the home plate and it went to the right.
1: But was that intentional?
0: No. It was on purpose. Yours was good.
1: Thank you. I was nervous, you know. And stepping onto Wrigley Field was the craziest feeling I've ever felt. Because I grew up going to Cubs games. I'm such a fan of the Cubs. And that's also one of my favorite venues. Like, have you been to a show at Wrigley Field?
0: No.
1: Oh, my God. So fun. The vibes are insane. The best vibes. But I stepped on the field and I was like, I need to do justice right now.
0: So you practiced.
1: So I did. I did.
0: I feel proud for you that you.
1: Thank you.
0: Threw it straight.
1: Thank you.
0: In front of all those people.
1: Everyone was saying, just throw it straight. It doesn't need to be good. Just throw it straight.
0: Iconic venue, iconic field, iconic team.
1: Yes.
0: Good pitch.
1: Thank you.
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5: 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I'm on from 1 until 3, so I hope you'll be listening to me because you never know who might stop by.
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Added value to the meet and greets. Mega Maroney, Cloud 9 tour. I think there's 7 to 8 shows left. Boots, her dog, is in every meet and greet photo. Added value. It's Meg 6 months later on the overnight ride. Let me see.

I love a travel show. I love a travel show that features food because I'll probably never get to these places, but I want to experience them from the comfort of my own couch. Hardy and his wife, Callie, currently in Japan. I hope there's television cameras following them. Those two in a country sampling new foods. TV Gold. 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

0: Hey, what's going on? It is Rich Bailey, program director and midday host on WIVK. Thank you so much for finding us on our stream. Now tell your friends about us. I'm on from 1 until 3, so I hope you'll be listening to me because you never know who might stop by.
1: 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It is your boy Jelly Roll. That is right, and you are listening to my uncle, Rich Bailey. I'm just kidding. He's not my uncle, but he feels like it. Right here on your flagship station for the Vols, 107.7 WIVK. Wivick.

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At Ingalls, we know there's no one you'd rather share those miniature memorable moments with than family. Ingalls, all the ingredients for family.

0: 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In Texas, I can tell. All right, so far we've got that bluegrass version. I've heard some EDM versions. I've heard some rap versions. I am hoping a marching band across this fine country during this football season does choose in Texas.
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1: Summer weather.
3: Well, we are looking at a very similar setup to yesterday. Starting out mainly dry, a few extra clouds here or there, but still plenty of dry time and still plenty of sunshine. But as we move into the afternoon and evening, there will be a few isolated to widely scattered showers and storms, and temperatures in the upper 80s, lower 90s, and feeling even hotter. In the WVLT First Alert Weather Center, I'm meteorologist Sydney Sullivan.
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1: Good morning from the WVLT Newsroom. I'm Will Puckett. Right now, an elementary school in Hawkins County is closed following a sewer gas leak, sending several staff and one student to the hospital. According to the Churchill Elementary, multiple calls were made about a gas smell during morning drop-off. Emergency services and the gas company were called, determined it wasn't a gas leak, but a sewer gas leak happening off school grounds. Students were dismissed early, several staff members and one student experiencing minor nausea. They were taken to the hospital. The school says they've been released. Well, right now, crews are searching for a missing kayaker on Tellico Lake in Blount County. The man was reported missing Tuesday. TWRA says his kayak and other belongings were found adrift in the water Wednesday afternoon, just down from Chilawi Dam. Friends and family of the man have shared his name as Rick Kitts. TWRA says they have searched nearby islands but have not found him. The search remains ongoing. And congrats are in order for defensive standouts Arian Carter and Penn State transfer Amari Campbell. The two have been named to the Butkus Award watch list. Each year, the award honors the nation's top linebacker. We're looking forward to seeing both players take the field this season. From the WVLT Newsroom on this Friday morning, I'm Will Puckett with three things you need to know.
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3: Well, we are kicking off our Friday. Overall, mainly dry, a few extra clouds, and maybe some patchy fog to start off, making way to a mix of sun and clouds. Now, as we approach lunchtime and move into the second half of the day, we will start to bring in a few isolated showers and storms, and those temperatures soaring into the upper 80s, lower 90s. In the WVLT First Alert Weather Center, I'm meteorologist Sydney Sullivan.
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2: I debated talking about this because I did something last night and I felt so bad as a dad that I went to ChatGPT.
3: Oh, no.
2: And I said, did I just say something to my kid that I'm going to regret for a long time?
3: Oh, what did you do?
2: Well, one of my sons was being stubborn about eating a type of chicken nugget. He's picky about it. And it just turned into a whole thing. Well, my wife, who was having a tough day, says to him, here's your regular chicken nuggets, but I also made you one of those that you normally don't like. But I tried to make it in a way I think you might actually like it. I thought that was really sweet that she did that. It looked really good. He wouldn't even try it. And when he finally did, it was this tiny, sad little nibble, like on the edge. And I'm like, what are you doing, man? So finally my wife's like, you know, basically in front of him saying, stop, just knock it off. To me.
3: Oh, okay.
2: She didn't say that, but right. She was just like, just drop it. It's fine. I don't care, Joey. It's not worth him getting upset over a chicken nugget. And what I said next is the part I really regret.
3: Okay.
2: I stood up and I said, I'm disappointed in you, Marvin. Okay. And his face, I saw it change, and I saw his eyes drop, and that boy, I don't want to embarrass him, instantly started bawling. And guess how I felt?
3: You felt an inch tall, but like...
2: Hold on, but you just talked about this with Ben, how you said something to him a month ago, and how he got upset, and you felt like...
3: This is not about me, Joey. This is about you.
2: No, I'm trying to relate to you.
3: Right. No, I...
2: And I said, I am... Over a chicken nugget. I said, I am disappointed in you, Marvin.
3: Okay.
2: And the fallout, oh my God.
3: I totally understand where you're coming from. You were tired. Your wife had a frustrating day. And you just wanted him to eat the flipping chicken nugget. Like, I totally get it. And then I also get that you made him feel bad, but I absolutely do not think that it is therapy worthy in 20 years.
2: Nor do I. But like, why did I say, you know why I said it?
3: Because you were tired.
2: I was being petty.
3: You're being a little harsh on yourself.
2: I don't know.
3: You're being a little harsh on yourself.
2: I know my son. And this is the same boy that if he gets the sense that he's disappointed somebody or somebody's upset with him, it'll impact his whole day. So the fact I said that to him, of all the things I could have said to him as a dad, I picked the one thing I knew that would hit him the hardest.
3: Yeah, but just think about it. It was at dinner, so you only had an hour for him to be like really upset about it. So it didn't ruin that day.
2: Oh, and it gets worse. Then I instantly pick him up. He's still chewing. I pick him up. Then he starts choking on the chicken nugget. Because I picked him up so fast. So then I'm apologizing to him.
3: He barfed down your shirt.
2: No, he had to spit it in his hand. So while I'm talking to him about how much I regret.
3: I understand. I get that part.
2: I was like, I said, Marvin, I'm frustrated with you, but like I should have never said that. That was really not nice.
3: He's not going to need therapy, goodness. Joey. You're a fantastic dad, said. And he is great.
2: I said... That ain't happening. You handled it like a good dad.
3: You're good.
2: Apologize and move on.
3: You're done.
4: Joey,
3: and you know what? When he gets home from school today, he's not even going to remember that you said that. So
4: that you're awful. A great dad, and there are so many more worse things that you could have said.
3: Okay. You're good.
4: I mean, think about it like that.
2: We'll do that tomorrow on the show. What's the worst thing your dad said to you?
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6: 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I'm on from 1 until 3, so I hope you'll be listening to me because you never know who might stop by.
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1: A better life with Dr. Sanjay Gupta.
2: We've talked a lot about ultra-processed foods, and here is one more reason to pay close attention to what you eat. New study out of Australia found that bumping up your ultra-processed food intake by just 10% a day, we're talking a small bag of chips, was linked to a, quote, measurable drop in attention and a higher risk of dementia. And here's the part that really surprised me. This held true even for people eating an otherwise healthy Mediterranean-style diet. In other words, you can't just cancel out the junk with a good salad. If that sounds discouraging, let me give you some good news. It's never too late to improve your diet. Researchers found that swapping ultra-processed foods for whole foods over several years lowered the risk of cognitive decline. So midlife even can be a great time to start. Read the labels and reach for the real stuff. I'm Dr. Sanjay Gupta, helping you live a better life.
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0: with all this Billy hollering and carrying on?
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5: If this was pro wrestling, we'd be a tag team, you know?
6: Joey and Nancy!
7: I'm not a deep thinker. I'm more of a surface level.
5: Don't ask any more questions, lest we sound stupid.
8: Good morning. Good morning.
0: I've listened to WIVK all my life, and I've never heard such stupid stuff.
1: This is Sherry from Seymour. Here comes my two favorite people, Joey and Nancy. Yeah!
9: Joey and Nancy in the morning.
5: It's Friday. Good morning.
7: Good morning. Rise and shine.
5: Joey and Nancy. Man, what's going on this weekend? Any big plans for anybody?
7: Yeah, it's the Lakeside Rodeo.
5: Wait.
7: It's that big one on North Shore. I can't wait.
5: No, I see the signs that they illegally put in the intersections there.
7: How do you know it's illegally? Call the county and ask them?
5: I don't. Oh. I'm just joking. But I see them and I'm like, where on North Shore? Because I drive North Shore sometimes and I go, where's the rodeo go? Where's this at?
7: It's across the street from the Davis Family YMCA. So it's Lakeside Stables at Prater Farms.
5: Close to Lenore City Line.
7: Yeah.
5: Yeah, out like there, right, Chodo area.
7: Right in between the Concord roundabout and the Chodo roundabout.
5: Well, that's a very long strip of road there.
7: Well, no, it's like 2 miles.
5: Yeah, okay. So over there by the...
7: Yeah, you go past...
5: Yeah, I
7: towards
5: you.
7: Lenore City, you go past... what's that park? Not Crawl Cowan.
5: Concord.
7: No.
5: Yeah, the Cove?
7: The Cove.
5: Yeah, that would...
7: It's right past... It's the farm past the Cove.
5: Excellent. So there's a rodeo there.
7: Yeah, there's a big rodeo.
5: I like bulls and stuff?
7: Oh, everything. Bulls, barrels, goat tying. Like...
5: Goat tying?
10: What's goat tying?
5: I've been to a lot of rodeos, never seen goat tying.
7: Really?
5: No, never seen that.
7: Well, I don't know if they're going to have it at this one, but goat tying is a thing. Well, they teach goat tying there. So, okay, you know how... Like, the dudes jump off the horses and they do steer wrestling?
5: Or calf roping, yeah.
7: Yeah, but it's the same thing. The girls jump off and they goat tie.
10: Oh, where they tie their feet together.
7: Yeah.
10: Oh.
5: No, Carly wouldn't do good at a rodeo.
10: I didn't do good at the rodeo that I went to.
5: Yeah. Are you in, are you barrel racing?
7: I'm not barrel racing at this one, but I am carrying a flag in the opening ceremony whilst on a horse. But it's funny because I feel like I've had to explain that, like, because I keep saying, oh, I'll see you at the rodeo Friday night. I'm riding. But then I'm like, I don't want people to expect that I am, like, competing tonight because I'm not.
5: You think they'd be let down?
7: Probably not. They probably don't think anything about it. But like me in my head, I'm like, I feel the need to go tell them. But I did go to the old boot barn yesterday. I bought myself 2 new rodeo shirts.
5: Sweet.
10: Oh.
7: Yeah.
5: Sweet. Got a nice little pattern. Little Western pattern.
7: It does. It's got flowers on it.
5: I got a question.
7: And it's an extra small, y'all. Go ahead.
5: No, I got a question.
7: Uh-huh.
5: I went by boot barn. Is that the one over there by Walker Springs?
7: Yes. Mm-hmm.
5: Why is the front of the building not proportionate? Like, please pull up the street view of Boot Barn.
7: Okay.
5: Why is the barn crooked? I've been noticing this for a year, and I don't understand.
7: Hold on.
5: Like, please street view, look at the barn. One side's angled, and the other side's not. And I ain't never seen a barn look like that.
10: Oh, it is.
5: So I'm trying. Why do they have...
7: Oh, because it's like the old school, like super old antique barns that are kind of like leaning.
5: They would have that.
7: Yes.
5: But it's only on one side.
7: Right, because the barn only leans on one side.
5: I see. Okay.
7: Yeah.
5: I thought somebody engineered it to use like the wrong math problem on one side.
7: No, it's to look like the old school,
5: that's what I
7: like East Tennessee figured. Barns.
5: That's what I figured probably was happening, but now you'll never not see it.
10: Were old school barns built crooked?
7: No, but old barns, the longer they stand, they start to kind of like lean a little bit.
5: Okay. So, okay, they weren't built that way.
7: No.
5: They look that way.
7: Yes. And so Boot Barn is paying tribute to
5: old rickety barns.
7: Yes.
5: With a brand new building.
7: Yes.
5: That looks rickety. I got it.
7: Yes.
5: That's what I think about.
7: Now I have to look at the one up in Kodak and see.
5: These are the things that I think about. So you got some nice shirts. What's a good rodeo shirt run you?
7: The one that I bought was on clearance. There you go. It's $40.
5: Nice.
7: One was $29, one was $40.
5: Last rodeo shirt I bought was 1997. And it was all American flags on it.
7: Okay.
5: Yeah, when we sang the national anthem. We had cowboy hats, we had our Wranglers and boots.
7: Yeah.
5: Mm-hmm. I remember being in the store, we had to put the Wranglers on.
7: Yeah.
5: And she had a squat.
7: Yeah.
5: To try to stretch them out a little bit.
7: Yep. I don't wear Wranglers and jeans to ride with because they don't stretch like the Ariat jeans wear. My riding jeans, they're gusseted.
5: Gusseted crotch?
7: No, they're gusseted at the hip.
5: Oh, my. Okay.
7: Yeah.
10: Nice.
5: That's so really nice.
7: Because when you sit, it's a whole thing. The boat barn in Kodak, their front of their barn is leaning a different way.
5: Good. Different barn, different lane.
7: Exactly.
5: Now, we're going to come right back. It is a Friday. We're kicking things off. Group therapy. Somebody's calling up. Their neighbor has been mowing their lawn, and they're over it. They're tired of it, even though they know the person's trying to do a good deed. I have a feeling you're going to have a strong opinion on this. We'll come right back. It's Wivick.
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2: 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It's WIBK.
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3: 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I'm just kidding. 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
3: Good morning from the WVLT Newsroom on this Friday. I'm Will Puckett. No word on arrests following a verbal threat prompted at Hardin Valley Middle School to be evacuated yesterday. Students leaving the building around noon, spending 2 hours outside as police looked for dangers inside the building. Students were eventually cleared to go back inside. Safety a top concern for parents and educators and law enforcement. We're continuing to ask Knox County Schools questions about this. Well, folks in Loudoun County have more access to physical therapy. Tennessee Orthopedic Alliance is now open on Highway 72. Thursday, folks got tours. They met the physical therapy team and even checked out TOA's golf and pickleball simulators. TOA says people will have more opportunities to rehab where they live. TOA has been operating in our region for 100 years. And your Lady Vols soccer team starting off the season with a win as they turn their attention to another home game this weekend. Kylie Simmons scoring 2 goals in her first game back since tearing her ACL ahead of the 2025 season. Lady Vols taking down Rutgers 4-1 inside Regal Soccer Stadium in their first win against the Scarlet Knights since 2001. Lady Vols host South Alabama Sunday inside Regal Stadium. That game starts at 2. From the WVLT Newsroom, I'm Will Puckett with three things you need to know.
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5: Summer weather.
6: Well, we are looking at a very similar setup to yesterday. Starting out mainly dry, a few extra clouds here or there, but still plenty of dry time and still plenty of sunshine. But as we move into the afternoon and evening, there will be a few isolated to widely scattered showers and storms, and temperatures in the upper 80s, lower 90s, and feeling even hotter. In the WVLT First Alert Weather Center, I'm meteorologist Sydney Sullivan.
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1: 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Welcome to Group Therapy.
2: So, okay, I have to set this up. My wife and I have three kids. She's pregnant. Life is crazy right now. And my lawn has fallen to the wayside.
3: Okay.
1: Your front yard.
2: I'm particular when I get to do it. So my neighbor is retired. He's like a 7-year-old guy.
3: Okay.
2: He's been mowing my lawn without asking.
3: Okay. Oh,
1: did he offer?
2: He did not ask. He just started doing it.
3: Do you live on my street? Because my neighbor mows everybody's yards around us because he's retired.
1: Well, hold on.
2: Okay, but so...
1: Yeah.
2: Does your neighbor do a good job when he's mowing your neighbor's lawns?
3: Yeah. Is your neighbor not doing a good job?
2: He's not doing an awesome job. It doesn't look very good. There's, like, the rows are sort of just, like, I can tell maybe it's been a while since it's been to an eye doctor.
1: You don't got good lines? Your lanes are off? Like, is he a good guy? Do you have a relationship with this man?
2: So he's a nice old man, but, like, it's never been a thing where it's like we're having coffee on the front porch at 6 a.m. or
1: I guess I'm saying, are you, like, do that. You think he's just being kind? Like, or is this, he's got OCD and he can't help himself?
2: I do think he's being kind. But then on the other hand, I'm just like, man, he's never really asked or talked to me about it. I don't know. It's just one of these things where I feel like this, like, resentment, like, almost growing inside of me for him doing a bad job and never asking me.
3: I really, really do get where you're coming from. But, like, get off your high horse. You're clearly too busy to do it.
1: Oh, wow.
3: You just need to say thank you. Or get your butt outside and mow your own yard.
1: Oh, see, I disagree.
3: You're busy. But, like, please don't get mad at this retired man for trying to do something very nice.
1: Okay. Can I offer a second opinion?
3: I'm done.
2: Please. I need something else. I appreciate it. Listen.
1: My opinion is, just because somebody's trying to do something nice and you're not getting your lawn mowed doesn't give them permission to mow your lawn. It's okay to not want that. And by the way, if that means the grass gets tall, it's America. That's his right. But, like, if he doesn't like it, then go talk to the man and just say, hey, I really appreciate it. I'm going to get to it. I'm really particular. Like, I'm OCD about this. Like, there's nothing wrong with that. But, like, he doesn't have to just sit and take it.
3: I didn't say he had to sit and take it.
1: That's what I heard.
3: No, I said that he needs to get off his high horse and either do it himself or hire somebody to do it.
1: Hang on, Mark. Give me a second. I'm fighting with my friend Nancy.
3: Uh-huh.
1: What? He didn't say he wasn't going to do it. He just said he hasn't done it yet.
3: Yeah, he's taking too long. The dude's just trying to help him. The older gentleman is just trying to be nice, and he's trying to help him. Joey is taking deep breaths over here. My thing is either get off your high horse and let him do it, or get off your butt and do it yourself.
1: Oh, I don't want to fight
3: once
1: with you.
3: A week.
1: I'm about to have to call group therapy on myself. Because All right, let's do this. Let's take outside advice. It's group therapy, 656-9485. Mark's busy. He hasn't mowed his lawn in a while. His retired neighbor keeps mowing it terribly. And Mark's like, I don't like it. The question is it okay to tell someone to stop helping you if you never asked for the help in the first place? Call or text 656-9485.
4: Hi, good morning. The biggest problem, 81 southbound is completely blocked. Sullivan County, the 59-mile marker. You want to exit back at the 63 toward Tri-Cities Airport. And then, of course, take that south at 75 all the way back down to connect to I-26. 26 back to 81. 81 southbound, 59 block in Sullivan County. Now, that's a lot of information. We'll get back to you here shortly. 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Good morning.
5: Starting out mainly dry, making way to a few afternoon and evening pop-up showers and storms and highs in the lower 90s, feeling like the triple digits. In the WVLT First Alert Weather Center, I'm meteorologist Sydney Sullivan.
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1: Typically, listeners call us looking for help, but Mark called and triggered me and Nancy against each other.
2: I think Mark might be the one doing the therapy between
1: you and me.
2: All right, by the time this is over.
1: Mark is frustrated because his retired neighbor has been mowing his lawn for him because Mark's been busy. The grass has been getting long. The neighbor's nice, by the way. He just knows that Mark and his family are very busy. So he's kind of caught between a rock and a hard place. He's like, I appreciate it. What a sweet thing to do. But Mark's particular about his grass and the neighbor's doing a crappy job. So is it okay to tell his neighbor, please stop helping? I never asked for help in the first place. Nancy is of the mind, either mow it yourself or just let the guy mow it.
2: Yep.
1: My whole thing is, if Mark wants to let his jungle grow, let it grow. Like, nobody gets to do anything about it. Have a conversation with Grandpa and deal with it.
2: Hi, Amelia. Whose side are you on?
3: I am most definitely on Joey's.
4: Yes.
3: I feel like whenever neighbors want to help and stuff, like, for instance, my neighbor, he was a 80-year-old man. He passed away from cancer, I want to say, 4 or 5 years ago. And he would always do our lawn. And I just didn't like how he was doing it. So I told him, like, I really appreciate his help. But I'm very particular when it comes to doing things, as well as it's my time to have me time, if that makes sense.
1: Yeah. Nancy, I get it.
2: All I heard was blah, blah, blah. No, I'm just kidding.
1: No, don't be mean to Amelia.
2: I'm kidding, Amelia. I'm kidding.
3: I do see where Nancy's coming from as well.
1: Yeah,
3: like, I
1: do
3: agree
1: too.
3: With Nancy 50%. I mean, yeah, I feel like he should go out there and do it himself and be the man for his wife and children and just sit here.
1: Oh, we hung up on Amelia. Whoopsie. She's going to think you did that on purpose.
2: Probably.
1: Bobby, what do you want to say, Bobby?
5: I honestly agree 100% with Nancy.
2: Okay. Yes.
5: He can get off this high horse. He can thank the man for doing it or do it himself.
1: Hey, Lois.
6: Okay, I agree with Nancy. Sorry, Joey, but listen, let the old man mow the grass. It's grass. It will grow back.
2: And he's getting out of his house. He's doing things.
1: Let me reposition this. Let me reposition this for a second. Forget grass. Nancy.
2: Uh-huh.
1: You've planted your flowers.
2: Mm-hmm.
1: Your neighbor thinks they need to be trimmed or something.
2: Mm-hmm.
1: Let's say you disagree.
2: Mm-hmm.
1: So she moseys on over and just starts snip snipping and adjusts your petunias.
2: Mm. Why you gotta go to my flowers, Joey?
1: They get in there because you know what? They're just trying to be helpful.
2: I love my neighbors. I do.
6: And that's different, Joey.
1: It's not different.
2: It's not.
6: Yes,
2: it is different.
6: Spend
2: thank you, Lois.
6: More time.
1: Finally, Kelly said, I hate when my neighbor's lawns look like crap. I understand why your neighbor would want to do that.
2: We live in a judgmental society.
1: Right.
2: So you got, if you're going to mow on Mondays, mow on Mondays. Just do it and get it over with.
1: It's so stupid.
2: It is dumb.
1: This is the stupidest thing we've ever fought over. Yeah, get some desert landscaping, man. You'll be fine. Ain't nothing
2: to mow.
1: Put rocks
2: in your yard.
1: Yeah, just rock the whole yard. Pave your yard. You'll be fine.
2: Oh, it's a whole new level.
1: I don't know, man. Where are you leaning? Where are you at on this, Mark?
7: I'm just going to start waking up at 6 a.m. to get it done.
2: Yeah, as you should. And then the neighbors will complain that you're waking them up.
1: Yeah, exactly. Exactly. See, there's no winning in a neighborhood. Hey, Mark, thank you for calling Group Therapy.
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0: 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It's Joey and Nancy.
1: I remember I was in fifth grade sitting in the principal's office and that song was on the radio. I'll never forget it.
2: Okay.
1: That's a true story. And remember me and the other boys in there were just bopping because we all got in trouble. Principal comes in and he goes, oh, you like this song, huh? And he shuts the radio off. I'll never forget.
2: Well, if you'd worked back in radio back then, you could have just taken him a WIVK t-shirt and just been like, here you go, buddy. I'm really sorry for what I did, but wear this t-shirt and it'll all be good. Y'all, we just introduced our 2026 game day t-shirts. Says Frog for Life on the back of it. It is awesome. Tim Burchett got one the other day and loved it. Congressman, if you want a game day t-shirt, you can get one tomorrow at Oak Ridge Nissan from 9 a.m. to 12 p.m. or at T-Mobile on East Broadway in Maryville from 1 p.m. to 3 p.m.
1: Yeah,
2: $20.
1: Yeah, if you want to see what they look like or even order it on your phone. 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Text game day to 656-9485.
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4: Good Friday morning from the WVLT Newsroom. I'm Will Puckett. Three Campbell County schools are closed today as the community struggles with possibly contaminated water. Caraville Elementary, Jacksboro Elementary, and Jacksboro Middle cannot operate. Customers of the Caraville Jacksboro utilities are being told not to drink water, not to cook with it, and don't even touch it. We're told construction at a gas station near the Cave Springs water treatment plant may be the source of the problem. Right now, workers are trying to flush the system. We'll let you know just as soon as the tests come back saying the water is safe. Well, the Knox County Zoning Commission has approved a one-year pause on data centers. Their recommendation now goes back to County Commission for a final vote. The pause allows officials to study the impact of data centers and update zoning laws before any large-scale developments are permitted. And this morning, the future of the former Curbelo Shriners property is a little clearer. Knoxville, Knox County Planning Commission approving the new plan from the developer to turn it into a 55 and older community. We'll continue to keep an update on the newest developments over the South Knoxville landmark. From the WVLT Newsroom, I'm Will Puckett with three things you need to know.
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6: Okay, heads up. 81 southbound Sullivan County, the 59-mile marker has been completely blocked for about an hour. Exit at exit number 63 toward Tri-Cities Airport, then take Route 75 to Interstate 26, then 26 back to 81. Rest in East Tennessee, not bad so far. Knoxville Smokies Baseball, again tonight and tomorrow at 7 o'clock, Sunday at 2 o'clock. Knoxville Smokies Baseball, the beautiful Covenant Park in the old city. Morning, I'm Pete Michaels.
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8: Summer weather.
9: Well, we are kicking off our Friday. Overall, mainly dry, a few extra clouds, and maybe some patchy fog to start off, making way to a mix of sun and clouds. Now, as we approach lunchtime and move into the second half of the day, we will start to bring in a few isolated showers and storms, and those temperatures soaring into the upper 80s, lower 90s. In the WVLT First Alert Weather Center, I'm meteorologist Sydney Sullivan.
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1: Joey and Nancy.
2: We were out at Hammond Goodies the other day, and Nancy, your dad, Papa Joe, was there.
3: Yes, he was.
2: Looking sprightly. He was in rare form. He came up straight to me, and he said to me, "Have you heard of Emma?" And I go, "Wait, your granddaughter?" And he goes, "No, for constipation." I go, "What?"
3: Oh, no, it's the supplement he found on, like, Facebook.
2: Why is he asking me this?
3: Because he feels like you're the one that always does all of the research, okay, like, really well. And I think he wants to know if this is something safe that he can take.
2: All right, Papa Joe's on the phone.
4: Good morning.
2: So you need some help with your constipation.
4: I was wanting to know if the advertisement is true.
2: Okay.
4: Most of the stuff you see on your phone is a scam. So I don't know where it's true or not.
2: Well, first I think you should tell me what's going on with you right now.
4: Oh, just got light constipation.
2: And how is your constipation presenting itself, Joe?
4: Well, you're just not going to the bathroom.
2: Okay, and how are they marketing Emma? Like, what did they say in the advertisement?
4: Well, they said it will unclog your pipes in very few days.
2: Well, let me look it up. You did come to the right place.
3: I mean, he asked me, and I was like, well, Amazon sells it, so it's got to be fine. He was like, we're not trusting that, Nancy. I was like, okay.
2: Let's see, Joe. Let me read through this. Emma is not a traditional laxative or a standard probiotic. It combines a range of vitamins, plant extracts, and small amounts of fibers and herbs.
3: Those plant extracts, mm-hmm, they help extract.
2: They do say it's kind of gentle. Like, are you looking for a gentle nudge, or are you trying to get the engine running full blast? What are we doing?
4: Engine running full blast.
2: Okay. All right. Well, I hate to tell it to you, but I don't think Emma's going to do it. This is going to be more slow go, if you will. They do say at 87 years old, Joe, that a full blast laxative could actually be dangerous for you.
3: Ooh.
2: Because it could risk severe dehydration and electrolyte crashes.
4: Okay.
2: You can't be spending 3 days glued to the throne, you know?
1: I don't like this.
2: This is good. I'm trying to feel my way through it, okay?
3: I ain't feeling my way through nothing.
2: You know, my best advice is maybe talk to your doctor.
3: That's probably a much better idea.
2: Dr. Joey is about as good as Dr. GPT, you know?
3: Nurse Joe.
2: Yeah, I don't know. Yeah, and go buy some prunes today, would you?
3: Yeah, prunes. There you go.
4: That's the prune juice.
2: Well, that'll work.
3: All right. Love you, Dad.
2: Hi, Papa Joe. Hey.
4: Love you too, sweetie.
2: I hope it was kind of helpful. Right. Yeah, just don't get taken advantage of. We'll talk to you later.
4: All right. Thank you.
0: Joey and Nancy got all the hot tea.
3: Lord mercy. Hey, listen. Florida Georgia Line's bromance must be going really good because they're talking about getting back on the road together next year. I got all that tea and more coming up next.
0: 3, 2, 1, countdown to kickoff. 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

0: Hey, what's going on? It is Rich Bailey, program director and midday host on WIVK. Thank you so much for finding us on our stream. Now tell your friends about us. I'm on from 1 until 3, so I hope you'll be listening to me because you never know who might stop by.
1: What's up, East Tennessee? It is your boy Jelly Roll. That is right, and you are listening to my uncle, Rich Bailey. I'm just kidding. He's not my uncle, but he feels like it. Right here on your flagship station for the Vols, 107.7 WIVK. Wivick.
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0: Tyler Hubbard has confirmed 2027 shows with Brian Kelly as Florida Georgia Line. This is going to be one hell of a party, I think. Tyler seems super stoked to be getting back on stage with Brian Kelly.
1: I would say we got some things in the works for next year. BK and I have been hanging out, having a good time, and kind of itching to get back on stage. So we'll probably put some shows together next year. And we're both excited. It's going to be a fun year next year.
0: There's no word on if it's going to be like a formal tour or just kind of shows thrown in. They both have the solo careers now. And Brian Kelly just put out a song with his wife. So I don't know how it's going to go. I guess we just need to stay alert.
2: Hot tea.
0: Shaboozy accidentally crashed a couple's wedding when he floated by their ceremony, drinking a beer on an inner tube. It was in Mammoth Lakes, California. The bride had lined up. They were getting married at a campground, but like the scenery was impeccable. And the wedding planner was like, hang on. Don't walk anywhere yet. There are 36 people floating down the river. They're about to float by your ceremony. And she did a double take and goes, oh my gosh, that's Shaboozy floating by.
3: On it, like on a river rat tube?
0: Yes.
3: Yeah.
0: So the bride and groom take off running. They run down to the banks, pose for a picture, because Shaboozy goes, I'll take a picture, but I ain't getting off my inner tube. So they take a picture, they wait for everybody to float by, they re-line up, and then she walked down the aisle.
2: Hilarious.
0: Speaking of brides, a farmer bride in England rode her favorite cow into her wedding ceremony inside of a church.
3: Oh, it was in a church?
0: She walked into the church. This is not her typical ride either. Apparently, she normally rides Basil, but he wouldn't cooperate, so she hopped on White Chocolate, the cow.
4: She's a brown Swiss. She's 5.5 years old and pretty much my best friend.
3: Well, okay.
0: Go ahead.
3: Is it normal to ride cows? Is this something I've never...
0: No, okay. And this cow has never been ridden, but this cow is her best friend. She's precious. She wore a flower crown, and she's often seen inside of the couple's home.
3: Oh, my.
0: Sharing bread with them.
3: The visual. I'm just trying to soak it all in.
0: I don't know.
3: Wow.
0: I'm Nancy

0: Yeah, we do. And we got a brand new song from Emily Ann Roberts.
1: Ooh.
0: From East Tennessee. Emily's brand new song is next on Whitney.
2: Okay, a little bit of good news. Interstate 81 has been reopened. 81 southbound at the 59-mile marker, Sullivan County reopened. It was blocked for about an hour and a half, truck wreck. But because of that, traffic, Airport Parkway, Airport Road, 75, all maybe a little bit slower than normal, but it is getting better. 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
3: Starting out mainly dry, making way to a few afternoon and evening pop-up showers and storms and highs in the lower 90s, feeling like the triple digits. In the WVLT First Alert Weather Center, I'm meteorologist Sydney Sullivan.
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12: Hello? Is this on? It is. Hey, what's up? 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You can catch me each and every afternoon right here on WIBK from 3 until 7. 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

0: 97 WIVK. I have in front of me a brand new song from our own Emily Ann Roberts.
1: Oh, okay. Boy.
0: And I'm going to play it. I don't know if it's been on the radio anywhere else. So I'd love to be one of the first to play it. It's called Laundry. Before I play it, let's try to figure out what the song's about. Laundry. Is it like, you go first?
1: No, you go first.

Sometimes it's the little victories that mean the most. At Ingalls, we know there's no one you'd rather share those miniature memorable moments with than family. Ingalls, all the ingredients for family.

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5: Good morning from the WVLT Newsroom. I'm Will Puckett. Right now, an elementary school in Hawkins County is closed following a sewer gas leak, sending several staff and one student to the hospital. According to the Churchill Elementary, multiple calls were made about a gas smell during morning drop-off. Emergency services and the gas company were called, determined it wasn't a gas leak, but a sewer gas leak happening off school grounds. Students were dismissed early, several staff members and one student experiencing minor nausea. They were taken to the hospital. School says they've been released. Well, right now, crews are searching for a missing kayaker on Teleco Lake in Blount County. The man was reported missing Tuesday. TWRA says his kayak and other belongings were found adrift in the water Wednesday afternoon, just down from Chilawi Dam. Friends and family of the man have shared his name as Rick Kitts. TWRA says they have searched nearby islands but have not found him. The search remains ongoing. And congrats are in order for defensive standouts Arian Carter and Penn State transfer Amari Campbell. The two have been named to the Butkus Award watch list. Each year, the award honors the nation's top linebacker. We're looking forward to seeing both players take the field this season. From the WVLT Newsroom on this Friday morning, I'm Will Puckett with three things you need to know.
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7: Well, most main secondaries for Friday morning picking up, especially in and out of downtown Oak Ridge, Farragut, and DeHall traffic down through Fountain City. Lanes have been reopened, at least one lane open. 81 southbound, still a big backup at the 59-mile marker from a wreck occurred about 5 o'clock this morning. You've got roof problems, they could drain your bank account, but David Barnett, Barnett Roofing, is now offering financial help. 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
2: Summer weather.
3: Well, we are looking at a very similar setup to yesterday. Starting out mainly dry, a few extra clouds here or there, but still plenty of dry time and still plenty of sunshine. But as we move into the afternoon and evening, there will be a few isolated to widely scattered showers and storms, and temperatures in the upper 80s, lower 90s, and feeling even hotter. In the WVLT First Alert Weather Center, I'm meteorologist Sydney Sullivan.
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0: 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Good morning. It's Joey and Nancy.
1: There was a kid in Pennsylvania that went fishing, and I started reading this story, and I was like, Joey, you would love this. And he thought he caught a bass, but it turns out he caught a piranha.
0: In Pennsylvania?
1: In Pennsylvania.
0: Are piranhas in Pennsylvania lakes?
1: No. Authorities, like from the Fish and Wildlife or whatever, they are thinking that it's somebody's like tropical fish that they released into the wild.
2: I'm wearing it and I think there's a bass.
3: I was like, slow down, dude. You might lose it. This looks like something we haven't caught before. I was like, oh, it's like a bluegill. I don't know what this is. And he said, it's a piranha.
4: How'd you know it was a piranha?
2: Because I watch YouTube.
5: Our biologists have confirmed that this is some species of piranha.
0: Oh, God.
1: Y'all, it has giant teeth.
0: Well, yeah, the piranha.
1: And it automatically made me think of you, Joey, because, listen, you've gotten, I want to applaud you. You have gotten so much better in the last year. You take your kids fishing all the time, and you've actually started, like, touching the fish, taking them off the hook, doing all of the things, and I'm like, what would Joey have done if this sucker came out on the line with sharp, jagged teeth?
0: Yep.
1: Like, I feel like at that point, you're like, yeah, I ain't touching that. You just cut the line and let it die.
0: That thing's got a permanent piercing, is what happens.
1: I don't think you'd throw it back, though. Would you?
0: Yeah.
1: Would you?
0: Yeah, what am I going to do with it? Yeah.
1: It's not supposed to be there.
0: I don't even know if I would have thought about that. I would have thrown it back in and been like, whoops, probably shouldn't have done that. I wouldn't have thought. They're asking you. No. That in turtles. I caught a turtle the other day.
1: Permanent piercing?
0: Well, I had my wife and kids were getting mad at me for doing that. I'm like, I don't want to mess with a turtle. Stop catching the turtles. Because they see the heads poking up.
1: Yeah.
0: And they cast the worms over there. And I go, please leave the turtles alone. Because they're so easy to catch, but no, I'm not. Yeah, but the piranha, well, I ain't playing no games.
1: Just let me tell you that piranha belong in, like, the Amazon River, not anywhere really in the United States of America.
0: So in, like, a rainforest.
1: Yes,
0: tropical.
1: So,
0: okay.
1: Like, if you catch something that has giant teeth, don't throw it back because it's screwing up local ecosystems.
0: Oh, okay.
1: It's eating the things that are supposed to be there, like the native fish. I'm pretty sure that, like, most North American fish ain't got no teeth. They don't need no dental work.
0: Not like that.
1: No. Have you looked at it?
0: I'm looking at it right now. This thing's ugly.
1: It is nasty.
0: Yeah, he needs to go to a dentist.
1: I don't mess with
0: them.
1: Yeah, I don't mess with them. There was a movie, I think it was called Piranha growing up, and it scared the bejesus out of me, and I don't, no thank you.
0: Yeah, we're going to come right back. I got to tell you about how Nancy, old happy Nancy, was angry and hangry yesterday like you've never seen. On with it. Hold on.
6: Joey and Nancy.
1: You know, with all
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0: Joey and Nancy Show. It's 107.7 WIVK. I saw a side of Nancy I don't see very often yesterday. She was in rare form. She was mad. She was mad. I had to talk you off a ledge. We're not making any of this up.
1: Okay? Thank you, by the way, for making me delete my email response that was completely out of the norm for me.
0: Yeah, she started typing a draft of an email. I said, please don't send that. No. Okay, I'm going to say what happened.
1: Okay.
0: So we had a couple. Nancy is deathly afraid of spiders, hates them. And there was a couple of spiders in the studio yesterday that was in her area around her little workstation. You're freaking out. Like, and it's not the first time it's happened, but spiders happen. All right.
1: Yes.
0: All right. I haven't been in my house.
1: Not happy about it.
0: Right. Not happy about it. So what I didn't know is that Nancy was hangry. She was, she had not eaten very much. So she sends an email. I said, why don't you send an email to, you know, the people in our building responsible for that and just say, hey, can the exterminator come out and spray for spiders? And she sends the emails off and we move on. Well, we get a response. And the response was from the person responsible, says, sure, they come by once per quarter and spray. We are approaching fall, so this kind of thing happens. And that email, that just sentence sets your girl off, okay? She was beside herself.
1: I think in my lack of eating, I felt dismissed.
0: Right.
1: Which you were like, that's not what it says, Nancy. And I was like, yes, it does.
0: No, well, I mean, literally, the first word was sure, which is another way of saying, yes, we can send the exterminator. And then they wrote, they come once per quarter and spray, which I guess was just extra information. I don't think you liked the part about we're approaching fall, so this kind of thing happens.
1: Yeah, no, I didn't.
0: But the people that, like, in our building that deal with this stuff, they deal with this stuff all the time, so it's normal to them.
1: Mm-hmm.
0: And they probably aren't as scared of spiders as you.
1: Yeah, like I've been itching for 2 days, thinking they're crawling on my legs. Like, it's been a whole ordeal. So I felt like I was dismissed. Mm-hmm. And I typed a very nasty email back that I, thank you, Joey, deleted. And did not send.
0: I mean, she didn't use vulgarities or curse words, but it was.
1: I did in the office, just not in the email.
0: And me and Carly are just like, please don't send that. No, just don't. I think they're trying to be, you know, nice here. They just said it in a way that I don't think you could read the tone.
1: Well.
0: So then I wrote back. Did you see I wrote back?
1: I did.
0: And I said, hey, FYI to this person. Hey, I also saw another, you know, insect the other day. And they said the exterminator will be there tomorrow.
1: Yes.
0: Which tells me we were right. They had already tried to get it booked.
1: Yeah, okay. They had to have.
0: Why were you this way?
1: Well, I hadn't eaten, and I didn't want to eat because I wanted to go out to eat for lunch, so I didn't eat another protein bar. And what you don't know is it got drastically worse after we both left the office. I had to try to call the county, like Knox County, to get a boundary line removed off of a piece of property. And they go, well, we got a new system and nobody knows how to work it. And it's going to be 3 weeks. And I was like, I'll be there in 20 minutes. And I hung up the phone.
0: Oh.
1: Because I already had to go to the city county building. And I'm like, you know what? Before I destroy my relationship as an appointed official, I should probably take matters into my own hands. So I went to the old Jimmy John's. I got a sandwich. And by the time I got down to the county, I was very nice. And they're going to help me on Monday.
0: Welcome back. I got to get this girl a cracker.
1: Yeah. Apparently, I need to just eat and not skip meals. Boy, I was in rare form.
0: Yeah. Well, we got $50 to the Diner Twister. Somebody's going to be able to go eat. We're playing Lucky 7 at 7:30. Coming right back.
2: Well, no surprise. Some of the big backups right now. Normal stuff for schools this time of the morning. Friends out of Tri-Cities are running late from an early morning wreck on 81 southbound at the 59-mile marker. Still one lane blocked. Not bad so far. Just mostly single light cycles, maybe double light cycle. Emory Road at 75. 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
3: Starting out mainly dry, making way to a few afternoon and evening pop-up showers and storms and highs in the lower 90s, feeling like the triple digits. In the WVLT First Alert Weather Center, I'm meteorologist Sydney Sullivan.
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3: Good morning from the WVLT Newsroom on this Friday. I'm Will Puckett. No word on arrests following a verbal threat prompted at Hardin Valley Middle School to be evacuated yesterday. Students leaving the building around noon, spending 2 hours outside as police looked for dangers inside the building. Students were eventually cleared to go back inside. Safety a top concern for parents and educators and law enforcement. We're continuing to ask Knox County Schools questions about this. Well, folks in Loudoun County have more access to physical therapy. Tennessee Orthopedic Alliance is now open on Highway 72. Thursday, folks got tours. They met the physical therapy team and even checked out TOA's golf and pickleball simulators. TOA says people will have more opportunities to rehab where they live. TOA has been operating in our region for 100 years. And your Lady Vols soccer team starting off the season with a win as they turn their attention to another home game this weekend. Kylie Simmons scoring 2 goals in her first game back since tearing her ACL ahead of the 2025 season. Lady Vols taking down Rutgers 4-1 inside Regal Soccer Stadium in their first win against the Scarlet Knights since 2001. Lady Vols host South Alabama a Sunday inside Regal Stadium. That game starts at 2. From the WVLT Newsroom, I'm Will Puckett with three things you need to know.
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5: Into the 7 o'clock hour, and of course, it gets very busy right through to about 8:30, actually. Out of Tri-Cities, running late from an earlier wreck to the 59, it's moving but very slowly. Look for more rolling roadblocks off and on today. And look for big problems with parts of James White Parkway closed all weekend starting tonight at about 7 o'clock. 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
7: Summer weather.
8: Well, we are kicking off our Friday. Overall, mainly dry, a few extra clouds, and maybe some patchy fog to start off, making way to a mix of sun and clouds. Now, as we approach lunchtime and move into the second half of the day, we will start to bring in a few isolated showers and storms, and those temperatures soaring into the upper 80s, lower 90s. In the WVLT First Alert Weather Center, I'm meteorologist Sydney Sullivan.
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4: It's time to play Lucky 7, where really you only have to answer question 7 unless you're Dawn from Sevierville and you have to answer all 6 in front of that, too.
5: Poor Dawn. Good morning. Welcome to WIVK.
6: Morning.
5: All right, Dawn. Nancy's right. You got to get through all the questions to get through question 7. You'll get 3 seconds on each. And if you miss one or you take too long, we'll go to the next contestant. Let's get rolling.
4: All right, Dawn. Question 1. Who is the ice princess in the movie Frozen?
5: Wow. A rare miss, Dawn.
4: Bye, Dawn.
5: We know you're smart. On to Brantley. Brantley, question 1.
4: Who is the ice princess in the movie Frozen?
7: Elsa.
5: Question 2. Who sings Half of My Hometown with Kelsey Ballerini? That's a tough one. Front loaded
4: on a rough day.
5: On to Everett. Everett, we're on question 2. Who sings Half of My Hometown with the artist Kelsey Ballerini?
8: Kenny Chelsea.
4: We'll take that. Question 3. What drink is Maxwell House known for?
8: Coffee.
5: All right, we're question 4 already. If a person has laryngitis, they have trouble doing this. What is it?
9: Their throat.
5: Breathing. It's not what we're looking for. Thanks for trying. On to Sharon. Sharon, question 4 on Lucky 7. If a person's got laryngitis, they've got trouble doing this.
10: Talking.
4: Question 5. What nut is used to make pesto?
10: Pine nut.
5: Wow. That's it. We're on to question 6. Which human organ helps the body regulate temperature and remove waste?
10: Kidneys.
5: Not your kidneys.
4: Great guess, but it's wrong. Bye, Sharon.
5: All right, moving to Newport. Justin, question 6. You're trying to get to question 7 this morning. What human organ helps the body regulate temperature and remove waste?
11: It could be the skin.
4: Good job, Justin. Question 7 for the win. What era is known as the Age of Dinosaurs?
11: Prehistoric.
5: That's not what we're looking for. We're looking for a technical name.
4: An era.
5: On to Jefferson City. Melissa, question 7. You get this right, you win.
4: What era is known as the Age of Dinosaurs?
12: Mesozoic.
13: Hello.
4: Good girl.
5: Yeah, you got it?
12: Yeah.
5: $50. She's like, I knew this. you're going to the diner at Twisters. Congratulations. All right. We'll play again Monday morning at 7:30. Your shot at $50 to Old South Candy on the Frog.
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5: 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Joey and Nancy. 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
2: Carly's always coming up in here telling us about lyric this and lyric that. She, like, understands the lyrics to every song 5 minutes after they come out.
3: Yes.
2: And we're just not like that. Like, I didn't know that Damn Straight was about George Strait until, like, 6 months ago.
3: I thought you were joking.
2: No!
3: Oh, I'm no better.
2: In my head, I was like, oh, you're damn straight it is. No, and it's even spelled like George Strait.
3: There are songs on this station that we've played thousands of times that I do not know what they're about. I know how they sound. I might even know the words. How's that for weird? I might even be able to know the words to them, but I couldn't tell you what the story is of them.
2: Oh, I know the words to tons of songs, and I still don't know what they say.
4: It's crazy as good as you are at naming the 90s songs based on just 1 second of the audio that you don't know any lyrics at all.
3: Yeah, I've always been like that.
2: You were in here singing MacArthur the other day.
3: No, I wasn't.
2: You weren't singing it?
3: No, I was singing Be By You or the Luke Combs song. I just want to be by you.
2: And you were like, I have no idea what this song is about.
4: Yeah, let's put it to the test.
3: Okay, what are we doing?
4: Can I ask you about different songs and see if you know what they're about?
3: So like the title, and then I've got to figure out what the plot of the song is.
4: Yeah, and you should know what these are about.
3: These are at least hits that we play on WIVK.
4: Yes.
3: All right.
4: First one is Roller Coaster by Luke Bryan.
3: I know this song.
2: You do?
3: Yeah, he's on an old beach roller coaster. Somebody's on a beach roller coaster.
2: Okay.
3: I feel like he gets heartbroken. So she's somebody's motion sick. I forgot. So like love on an old beach roller. It's not happy. It's not a happy song.
2: Mm-mm. Does that mean it's like rickety?
3: Something about
2: so
3: my love,
2: you
3: had me up and down like a roller coaster or my heart or something like that.
4: You're not that far off. It was like a week-long romance, and he caught feelings that couldn't go anywhere.
3: Okay. Oh, a fling.
4: Yeah.
3: Oh, a beach boardwalk fling.
2: In Atlantic City. And that's what I'm thinking of.
4: It's twisting like the roller coaster.
3: Oh, who knew?
4: They weren't on the roller coaster.
3: Oh, man.
4: I mean, they may have ridden it, but you know.
3: All right, so we're trying to give me songs and see if I can figure out what they're about.
4: Number two is House Again by Hudson Westbrook. We've played that a bunch.
3: This is a play on word kind of song, right? All right. I want a house again. It's just house.
2: All I got is I want to play house.
4: This is crazy.
3: I have no idea. I want a house. I have no idea what the song is.
4: Okay, it's about this guy. The girl moved out of the house, and he's saying that it was a home, but now she's not there, so it's just a house again.
3: House.
2: Oh!
3: Because she's not in there anymore. Mm-hmm.

0: is to hell.
1: That wordplay hurts my head.
2: Mm-hmm.
1: That's trying really hard. All right, a couple more songs.
2: Okay, the next one is Hate How You Look by Josh Ross.
1: Yeah. So on this one, it's wordplay because he's trying to be like, you know, it's not like he's angry. Like, I hate it. I hate it. But what he hates about it is how it makes him feel. He can't control himself because she looks so good.
2: Yeah, he hates that she's moving on.
1: Oh, that's not what I said.
2: He says, like, he likes the outfit and she looks great and everything, but he hates how she looks moving on to somebody else.
1: Oh.
3: Hey, now you got that up for something kind of look in your eyes. Hey,
1: oh. Oh.
2: Yeah. He's
1: jealous. Oh, man. All right, one more. I'm trying to figure out what songs are about that we play all the time.
2: Horseback by Cody Johnson.
1: Yeah, he got it back. Cody got his horse back. Oh, no, there's more to it. Wait. Yeah, you ride horseback, right?
2: Mm-hmm.
1: What's that? What, you ride horse? Not anything about that, that's for sure.
4: Oh.
1: I don't know.
4: My goodness.

0: this one.
1: I still don't.
0: Keep it.
1: Horseback. Yeah, he wants his horse back, like
2: yeah.
1: I said.
2: Divorce settlement.
3: Yeah. Mm-hmm. Like, you go on get now, but you're going to leave my horse.
2: No, she takes it, and then he goes and steals it, actually.
3: Yeah.
0: Mm-hmm.
1: Oh, lovely.
2: Yeah. Mm-hmm.
1: Right, thank you.
3: She can keep that diamond ring and the nice truck and whatever, but she better drop his horse back
1: all right.
3: off.
1: All right, if y'all want to be one of the first to ride the brand-new Dollywood Ride Night Flight Expedition, listen, at 8:05, we're going to tell you how to win.
4: Okay, I don't think you need an alternate, but wait your place in line coming inbound out of Blount County. Through Carnes at Oak Ridge Highway and on 75-640, 40 downtown. Still busy around Halls, Gibbs, and we mentioned Fountain City traffic. And a slowdown from an earlier wreck, 81 southbound at the 59. 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
5: Starting out mainly dry, making way to a few afternoon and evening pop-up showers and storms and highs in the lower 90s, feeling like the triple digits. In the WVLT First Alert Weather Center, I'm meteorologist Sydney Sullivan.
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13: A better life with Dr. Sanjay Gupta.
14: They say consistency is key, but sometimes you just gotta switch it up. A new study out of Harvard School of Public Health found that varying your exercise routine could add years to your life. What exercise someone did didn't matter much. What did matter was that all the exercises together worked all the muscle groups in their body. Now, an added benefit to changing things up is it can help you push through the plateau effect. That's when your body gets so efficient at doing something that you actually stop getting better at it. And we know from previous research that specializing in any one sport at a young age can make someone actually more prone to injury. And as experts we talk to point out, even elite athletes switch up things with their workouts, making sure to target strength, cardio, flexibility, balance, and doing that every single week. I'm Dr. Sanjay Gupta, helping you live a better life.
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18: 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Hey, what's up? 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
3: Good Friday morning from the WVLT Newsroom. I'm Will Puckett. Three Campbell County schools are closed today as the community struggles with possibly contaminated water. Caraville Elementary, Jacksboro Elementary, and Jacksboro Middle cannot operate. Customers of the Caraville Jacksboro utilities are being told not to drink water, not to cook with it, and don't even touch it. We're told construction at a gas station near the Cave Springs water treatment plant may be the source of the problem. Right now, workers are trying to flush the system. We'll let you know just as soon as the tests come back saying the water is safe. Well, the Knox County Zoning Commission has approved a one-year pause on data centers. Their recommendation now goes back to County Commission for a final vote. The pause allows officials to study the impact of data centers and update zoning laws before any large-scale developments are permitted. And this morning, the future of the former Curbelo Shriners property is a little clearer. Knoxville, Knox County Planning Commission approving the new plan from the developer to turn it into a 55 and older community. We'll continue to keep an update on the newest developments over the South Knoxville landmark. From the WVLT Newsroom, I'm Will Puckett with three things you need to know.
4: Hey folks, Gerald Anderson with Ted Russell Nissan. Are you driving an old sloppy jalopy? Well, it's time to pull into Ted Russell Nissan, because we're doing the drive for 55. And that's toward to purchase any new in-stock Nissan. Only at Ted Russell Nissan, right here in beautiful West Knoxville. Keys to five.
5: How most of the slowdowns I'm looking at right now for Friday morning about normal, especially around schools. Much better on 81 coming out of Sullivan County. Couple of extra minutes. Things have picked up at Alcoa Highway and Pellissippi Speedway, especially Pellissippi Parkway from Westland Drive all the way back to I-40. 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
7: Summer weather.
8: Well, we are looking at a very similar setup to yesterday. Starting out mainly dry, a few extra clouds here or there, but still plenty of dry time and still plenty of sunshine. But as we move into the afternoon and evening, there will be a few isolated to widely scattered showers and storms, and temperatures in the upper 80s, lower 90s, and feeling even hotter. In the WVLT First Alert Weather Center, I'm meteorologist Sydney Sullivan.
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0: 107.7 WIVK. It's Joey and Nancy. Today, I believe, is the first day that anybody gets to ride the new Dollywood ride. It's called Night Flight Expedition in this 50,000 square foot building.
1: Hidden Hollow Aviation.
0: Yeah, over at Dollywood. So they got the whole media event. I guess Dolly's not going to be able to show up. What a bummer.
1: I know. Dreamer in chief.
0: Yeah. I hope she's okay. So that's going to happen. And then on Wednesday, it's going to be opening up to the public. Because I think on a day like today, maybe pass holders or season pass holders.
1: Right.
0: Wednesday, people can wait in line, ride the ride. Starting on Monday, Joey and Nancy, we've got your shot to ride with us. Skip the line. Be one of the first people to ride this ride called Night Flight Expedition. And we'll get you into the park, too.
1: Yes.
0: That's kind of part of the deal.
1: And we skip the line, which is even better.
0: Yeah, say it twice, Nancy.
1: So we get to go to the front.
0: All right, so if you want to win and you want to ride this ride with us, this brand new Night Flight Expedition, it's kind of easy to win. 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

0: has confirmed 2027 shows with Brian Kelly as Florida Georgia Line. This is going to be one hell of a party, I think. Tyler seems super stoked to be getting back on stage with Brian Kelly.
1: I would say we got some things in the works for next year. BK and I have been hanging out, having a good time, and kind of itching to get back on stage. So we'll probably put some shows together next year. And we're both excited. It's going to be a fun year next year.
0: There's no word on if it's going to be like a formal tour or just kind of shows thrown in. They both have the solo careers now. And Brian Kelly just put out a song with his wife. So I don't know how it's going to go. I guess we just need to stay alert.
2: Hot tea.
0: Shaboozy accidentally crashed a couple's wedding when he floated by their ceremony drinking a beer on an inner tube. It was in Mammoth Lakes, California. The bride had lined up. They were getting married at a campground, but like the scenery was impeccable. And the wedding planner was like, hang on. Don't walk anywhere yet. There are 36 people floating down the river. They're about to float by your ceremony. And she did a double take and goes, oh my gosh, that's Shaboozy floating by.
3: On it, like on a river rat tube?
0: Yes.
3: Yeah.
0: So the bride and groom take off running. They run down to the banks, pose for a picture because Shaboozy goes, I'll take a picture, but I ain't getting off my inner tube. So they take a picture, they wait for everybody to float by, they re-line up, and then she walked down the aisle.
2: Hilarious.
0: Speaking of brides, a farmer bride in England rode her favorite cow into her wedding ceremony inside of a church.
3: Oh, it was in a church?
0: She walked in into the church. This is not her typical ride either. Apparently, she normally rides Basil, but he wouldn't cooperate, so she hopped on White Chocolate, the cow.
4: She's a brown Swiss. She's 5.5 years old and pretty much my best friend.
3: Well, okay.
0: Go ahead.
3: Is it normal to ride cows? Is this some, I've never...
0: No, okay. And this cow has never been ridden, but this cow is her best friend. She's precious. She wore a flower crown, and she's often seen inside of the couple's home.
3: Oh, my.
0: Sharing bread with them.
3: The visual. I'm just trying to soak it all in. Wow.
0: I'm Nancy. That's your hot tea.
5: And now you know the rumor and a lot of mystery. Joey and Nancy sip a hot tea.
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7: Starting out mainly dry, making way to a few afternoon and evening pop-up showers and storms and highs in the lower 90s, feeling like the triple digits. In the WVLT First Alert Weather Center, I'm meteorologist Sydney Sullivan.
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0: 107.7 WIVK. Went to the open house for my kid last night. He's in seventh grade. And I thought it was funny. One of the teachers, I think it's the ELA teacher, English Language Arts. She was talking about cheating, I think. And how one of the projects is the kids got to read a book.
1: Okay.
0: And she's like, listen, they read whatever they want. But then she like outwardly admitted that she used the Cliff's Notes back in the day. Remember Cliff's Notes?
1: Yeah, the little yellow books.
0: The recap of novels. Mm-hmm. And I was like, I love this teacher. If she could just out loud just be like, yeah, I did that. I cheated back in the day.
1: I only read the back cover of the Cliff Notes.
0: That'll get you a lot of the way.
1: Yeah.
0: Yeah. But we appreciate all these teachers and what they do. It just made me realize yesterday, meeting all these folks, this is a massive part of their life and a massive amount of time that they take out of their life to take care of our kids. And we're trying to help them out with a $200 Amazon gift card as part of our teacher wish list contest.
1: Yes, text WISH to 656-9485 to upload your wish list and to enter to win a $200 gift card. We do those once a week.
0: Yeah, thank you to Ted Russell Ford Lincoln, and thank you to all the teachers that are taking care of our children's. All right. It's Friday morning. One of my favorite things to do is our Name That 90s Country. 1 second 90s Country clips. How many can I name, title, and artist? We find out next.
2: 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I'm Pete Michaels.
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2: Summer weather.
3: Well, we are kicking off our Friday. Overall, mainly dry, a few extra clouds, and maybe some patchy fog to start off, making way to a mix of sun and clouds. Now, as we approach lunchtime and move into the second half of the day, we will start to bring in a few isolated showers and storms, and those temperatures soaring into the upper 80s, lower 90s. In the WVLT First Alert Weather Center, I'm meteorologist Sydney Sullivan.
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0: songs can you name from just a one-second clip? It's Name That 90s Country on the Joey and Nancy Show.
1: Who's ready for the weekend? Can I get a yeah?
2: Yeah!
3: That was good. Here we go. Name That 90s Country. 10 90s Country songs, one-second clips. And how many can I name title and artist? Had a rough couple of weeks. I mean, 7 out of 10 is rough for me.
2: Right.
3: Let's see what we could do on this Friday. Any theme this week that I'm looking for? A theme to this?
2: Mm-mm.
3: Okay, here we go. Song number 1. That's Tim McGraw.
2: Uh-huh.
3: Dinny. Oh, gosh, it's not the green grass. No green grass in that song. Okay, can you give me a one word? I need to start strong.
2: Smile.
3: Just see you smile.
2: Yeah.
4: Just to see.
3: All right, I'm good. I'm here now. Smile. I'm here. I've been letting down my fans. All right. Number 2. Wide Open Spaces. That is the artist formerly known as the Dixie Chicks. You're welcome. Spaces. People get so touchy. Number 3. Ooh. Oh. Oh, whoa, whoa, whoa. It's a guy. Yeah. Oh. Shoot. Give me the artist.
2: Aaron Tippin.
3: Yep. Got to stand for something.
2: Yep.
3: Or you fall for anything.
5: You got to stand for something, or you fall for anything.
3: Miss AT. Number 4. Ooh.
2: Yep.
3: Yep. Yep. Yep. T. Graham Brown. And no?
2: No.
3: No. Oh, wait. Oh, wait. You like this song.
2: I love this song.
3: Oh, I thought I had a deep cut with Tanya Tucker.
2: No. Play it again.
3: What is that?
2: You don't know this.
3: No?
2: What? Let me tell you.
3: Give me the artist.
2: Dwight.
3: Oh.
2: D.Y. Yoakam.
3: Oh, it's not the Lonely Song.
2: Uh-uh.
3: Oh, gosh. You tell me, Nancy, what is this song?
2: 1,000 miles from nowhere.
4: 1,000 miles from nowhere.
3: Oh, man. Number 5. Oh, it's Pam Tillis. Is that the Queen of Denial?
2: It is.
6: Just call me Cleopatra. Everybody calls. I'm the Queen of Denial.
3: All right, we got 5 more. 2 dozen roses, Shannon.
2: There you go.
3: Yes.
4: If I had 2 dozen roses.
3: You don't get much better.
2: Does he say open bottle of wine or old bottle of wine?
3: Neither.
2: Oh.
3: Listen closely. He says older.
4: If I had 2 dozen older. Roses and an old bottle of wine.
3: I didn't know it either for a while.
2: Okay.
3: Number 7. Oh, that is She'd Give Anything by Boy Howard.
2: Yeah.
4: She'd give anything.
2: I like this song.
4: Everything to fall in love.
2: Okay.
3: Oh. Is it Pam Tillis again?
2: No. Iconic 90s band.
3: Yeah. Blackhawk.
2: Mm-hmm. Yep.
3: Oh, it's going to be a shot in the dark on Blackhawk. Is that number 8?
2: Mm-hmm.
3: Goodbye Says It All?
2: Yes.
4: Goodbye Says It All. Goodbye.
3: Yeah. Don't do that to Blackhawk. Number 9. Don't Laugh at Me by Mark Wills.
2: No. It is Mark Wills.
3: I Do by Mark Wills.
2: Yeah.
4: I do cherish you.
3: It sounds like Don't Laugh at Me. Number 10. Should have been Cowboy Tony Hayes.
4: I should have been a cowboy.
3: Oh, man.
4: I should have learned to roll around.
3: I do love it. Do love it. How many did I get?
2: Don't even tell him. You missed one completely.
3: All right. Yeah, whatever. We'll call it 8. 8-ish. We'll come right back.
2: Just
3: 8. Like our 90s country kickoff to the weekend is next. WIVK.
4: Oh, I should have been a cowboy.
0: 3, 2, 1. Time to kick off. 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
10: 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Hey, what's up? 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
19: 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I'm on from 1 until 3, so I hope you'll be listening to me because you never know who might stop by.
9: 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I'm just kidding. 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
1: I don't stay up late very often, but Matthew McConaughey and Jimmy Fallon covered Ella Langley's Choosing Texas last night, and I love it.

0: do. Then why do they sound so good?
1: Jimmy Fallon's over there playing the, was it the washboard?
0: Oh.
1: Yeah.
0: Yeah.
1: And then Matthew McConaughey was playing the mandolin. Like, he was actually playing the mandolin. The man can play the mandolin. Yes. And I love the bluegrass cover of it. Ella Langley said, I may never recover from this.
0: Same.
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You can hear me every weekday from 10 to 1. 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

0: Hey, what's going on? It is Rich Bailey, program director and midday host on WIVK. Thank you so much for finding us on our stream. Now tell your friends about us. I'm on from 1 until 3, so I hope you'll be listening to me because you never know who might stop by.
1: What's up, East Tennessee? It is your boy Jelly Roll. That is right, and you are listening to my uncle, Rich Bailey. I'm just kidding. He's not my uncle, but he feels like it. Right here on your flagship station for the Vols, 107.7 WIVK. 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
1: Summer weather.
2: Well, we are looking at a very similar setup to yesterday. Starting out mainly dry, a few extra clouds here or there, but still plenty of dry time and still plenty of sunshine. But as we move into the afternoon and evening, there will be a few isolated to widely scattered showers and storms, and temperatures in the upper 80s, lower 90s, and feeling even hotter. In the WVLT First Alert Weather Center, I'm meteorologist Sydney Sullivan.
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0: 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My kid goes to lunch at his school at 10:40 in the morning.
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0: Yeah, I think they do.
1: They need one.
0: I asked him. He said, I'm not even hungry yet.
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1: I learned this morning what a bunch of the songs we play on WIVK are about. I don't listen to lyrics. I listen to music and I'm like, well, that sounds good. For example, Hate How You Look
2: mm-hmm.
1: by Josh Ross?
2: Yes.
1: Yeah, she's leaving him and he hates how good she looks when she's leaving.
3: Yeah.
1: Did you know that?
2: I didn't.
3: He's jealous.
1: And then, the Roller Coaster song by Luke Bryan,
2: mm-hmm.
1: it's a fling on a beach boardwalk.
2: Mm-hmm.
1: Or not necessarily, but it was
2: he's an emotional roller coaster.
1: Yeah, there you go. like a beach boardwalk roller coaster.
3: Yep.
1: Who knew? What'd you learn this morning?
2: I learned that Emily Ann Roberts has a brand new song out called Laundry, and I love it. I feel like she brings out her inner, like, Patsy Cline with this song. Like, it is true classic country.
1: Yeah.
3: She said she was really excited to finally have a song people can scream in the car. Be sad about.
2: Oh, yeah.
1: Is this a song? Can we put it on the Joey and Nancy Facebook page?
3: Yeah.
1: Can we share that?
3: Yeah,
2: absolutely.
1: If you missed it. Yeah, we debuted it this morning. Go listen to it. This feels like a real, real country song. Hey, on Monday, 8:05, we've got your first chance to be able to ride the brand new Dollywood ride called Night Flight Expedition.
2: 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If we call out your name and you're the first one to call back, those tickets are yours.
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6: 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That is right, and you are listening to my uncle, Rich Bailey. I'm just kidding. He's not my uncle, but he feels like it. 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Wivick.

0: Hello? Is this on? It is. Hey, what's up? It's Mac. You can catch me each and every afternoon right here on WIBK from 3 until 7. Thank you for finding WIBK online, and be sure to let us know where you're listening to. 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It's WIVK.
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0: Well, hey, it's Joey and Nancy. What's up? What y'all doing?
1: I'd like to sing to you.
0: All right. The floor is yours.
1: Moving on up to the east.
0: Well, fresh out of time. 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
4: Summer weather.
5: Well, we are kicking off our Friday. Overall, mainly dry, a few extra clouds, and maybe some patchy fog to start off, making way to a mix of sun and clouds. Now, as we approach lunchtime and move into the second half of the day, we will start to bring in a few isolated showers and storms, and those temperatures soaring into the upper 80s, lower 90s. In the WVLT First Alert Weather Center, I'm meteorologist Sydney Sullivan.
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Only 22 days to go. Good Friday morning. I'm Heather Harrington. While we're waiting for football, let's get to work.

0: Philly's Best Country. It's 107.7 WIVK. Good Friday morning. I'm Heather Harrington. Pat yourself on the back. We have all collectively survived a week's worth of school drop-offs. Doesn't that alarm going off at 5:30 just feel so great? Just kidding. But at least we did well this week. We had parent night at school last night, and one of the teachers was really emphasizing getting to school 10 minutes early so the kids don't feel rushed, you know, yada, yada, yada. And I was like, lady, we'll try, but there are no guarantees.
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16: Summer weather.
17: Starting out mainly dry, making way to a few afternoon and evening pop-up showers and storms, and highs in the lower 90s feeling like the triple digits. In the WVLT First Alert Weather Center, I'm meteorologist Sydney Sullivan.
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0: It's Friday on your Frog Station, 107.7 WIVK. Big doings going on up at Dollywood today. OMG. They are dedicating the new ride in the park, the Night Flight Expedition. Now, Dolly Parton had originally been on the itinerary. She was going to come and introduce the ride and talk to the crowd, but she had to cancel on the event. I think her social calendar is getting smaller and smaller.
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0: Well, hey, it's Joey and Nancy. What's up? What y'all doing?
1: I'd like to sing to you.
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2: Summer weather.
3: Well, we are looking at a very similar setup to yesterday. Starting out mainly dry, a few extra clouds here or there, but still plenty of dry time and still plenty of sunshine. But as we move into the afternoon and evening, there will be a few isolated to widely scattered showers and storms, and temperatures in the upper 80s, lower 90s, and feeling even hotter. In the WVLT First Alert Weather Center, I'm meteorologist Sydney Sullivan.
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There's a lot of talk about heroes these days, but at Ingalls, we know that a lot of our heroes are a little closer to home. They're the ones who give us what we need for those everyday adventures. That's why we look up to the ones who look out for us.

It's 107.7 WIVK. So I guess we're changing the name of Labor Day weekend. I think you're going to like the sound of this. I'll tell you about it coming up next. Here's Jake Owen first on With It.

0: on 107.7 WIVK. So we are changing the name of Labor Day weekend. It's now going to be known as Flavor Day weekend because we are getting ready for the big Kahuna Labor Day Festival. It is coming back to World's Fair Park again, happening Sunday, September 6th. 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And a little spoiler alert, I'll also be giving tickets away next week.
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0: Hello? Is this on? It is. Hey, what's up? It's Mac. You can catch me each and every afternoon right here on WIBK from 3 until 7. Thank you for finding WIBK online, and be sure to let us know where you're listening to. 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
5: Summer weather.
6: Starting out mainly dry, making way to a few afternoon and evening pop-up showers and storms and highs in the lower 90s, feeling like the triple digits. In the WVLT First Alert Weather Center, I'm meteorologist Sydney Sullivan.
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107.7 WIVK. Having fun on a Friday on the Frog Station. Hey, we've got a sign downstairs where Garth Brooks like basically says, I can't do a tour without doing Knoxville. We still haven't heard any announcements. What's going on with this tour next year, Garth?

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Did you see where Knox County voters were showing their humorous side? Let's talk about that next. Gotta go.

0: We're playing today's best country. It's 107.7 WIVK. I saw in the news where Brett Gibson is set to become the next Knox County Sheriff after winning the Republican primary in May, and then he ran unopposed in last week's general election, so he's the winner. But Knox County was flexing their comedic muscle, I guess, or maybe they were just being smart, Alex, as voters cast more than 4,000 votes, writing in other names for sheriff, including somebody, I tried to look her up on social media, apparently she's like a local celebrity. Her name is Meg McMuffin, received over 300 votes. I couldn't find her, so somebody send me that social media page so I can look her up. And then, of course, the Queen of East Tennessee, Dolly Parton, also raked in a few votes.
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0: Hey, what's going on? It is Rich Bailey, program director and midday host on WIVK. Thank you so much for finding us on our stream. Now tell your friends about us. I'm on from 1 until 3, so I hope you'll be listening to me because you never know who might stop by.
1: 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That is right, and you are listening to my uncle, Rich Bailey. I'm just kidding. He's not my uncle, but he feels like it. 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
4: Summer weather.
5: Well, we are kicking off our Friday. Overall, mainly dry, a few extra clouds, and maybe some patchy fog to start off, making way to a mix of sun and clouds. Now, as we approach lunchtime and move into the second half of the day, we will start to bring in a few isolated showers and storms, and those temperatures soaring into the upper 80s, lower 90s. In the WVLT First Alert Weather Center, I'm meteorologist Sydney Sullivan.
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At Ingalls, we know there's no one you'd rather share those miniature memorable moments with than family. 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

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We made it. I got a quick food news note for you. Starting next week, you can get Pokemon donuts at Krispy Kreme. Of course, there's a Pikachu. Gotta try them all.

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20: Summer weather. Starting out mainly dry, making way to a few afternoon and evening pop-up showers and storms, and highs in the lower 90s feeling like the triple digits. In the WVLT First Alert Weather Center, I'm meteorologist Sydney Sullivan.
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It's 107.7 WIBK. If you're going to get your rodeo on tonight, the Lakeside Rodeo out at Prater Farms, just wanted to tell you, get there a little early.

107.7 WIBK. Luke Combs announcing yesterday a 12-date extension of his My Kind of Saturday Night tour. So he's taking the show back on the road.

0: It's Jelly Roll here on your Frog Station, 107.7 WIVK. Riddle me this, Batman. Has the vibe changed on Jelly since him and Bunny split? Because I'm thinking so. And she is totally going through something. She bought a way too expensive car, like some kind of crazy Rolls Royce or something. Now she's like dating younger guys. It's just, for as much as they wanted a clean break, it's feeling pretty messy.
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0: Hey, it's Joey and Nancy. We have a new game. It's Where Are You Listening to the WIVK stream? You go first, Nancy. Well,
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0: What? 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

0: Hey, what's going on? It is Rich Bailey, program director and midday host on WIVK. Thank you so much for finding us on our stream. Now tell your friends about us. I'm on from 1 until 3, so I hope you'll be listening to me because you never know who might stop by.
1: 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It is your boy Jelly Roll. That is right, and you are listening to my uncle, Rich Bailey. I'm just kidding. He's not my uncle, but he feels like it. 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
2: Summer weather.
3: Well, we are looking at a very similar setup to yesterday. Starting out mainly dry, a few extra clouds here or there, but still plenty of dry time and still plenty of sunshine. But as we move into the afternoon and evening, there will be a few isolated to widely scattered showers and storms, and temperatures in the upper 80s, lower 90s, and feeling even hotter. In the WVLT First Alert Weather Center, I'm meteorologist Sydney Sullivan.
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1: 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I'm Heather Harrington. We're trying to hook teachers up. I'll tell you how, what, why, all the things next.

0: 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We've teamed up with our friends over at Ted Russell Ford Lincoln to hook teachers up, especially these young teachers. They're just starting out, and they don't have all the cool supplies, and they're trying to decorate their room, and they're having to come out of pocket. 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

0: Hey, what's going on? It is Rich Bailey, program director and midday host on WIVK. Thank you so much for finding us on our stream. Now tell your friends about us. I'm on from 1 until 3, so I hope you'll be listening to me because you never know who might stop by.
1: 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I'm just kidding. He's not my uncle, but he feels like it. 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
3: Summer weather.
4: Starting out mainly dry, making way to a few afternoon and evening pop-up showers and storms and highs in the lower 90s, feeling like the triple digits. In the WVLT First Alert Weather Center, I'm meteorologist Sydney Sullivan.
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7.7 WIVK, this 90s king, coming to the Food City Center next week. He's going to be opening up for Cody Johnson. It's Clip Black right now on your radio.

It's 107.7 WIVK. Taylor Swift rumors are swirling again, and still no wedding pictures. What in the world? I'll tell you what's going on.

0: It's 107.7 WIVK. 2 years to the day, Taylor Swift is back in London hinting at another album, perhaps? She's doing the same thing when she dropped the Easter egg about the Life of a Showgirl album. This time, though, instead of plaid, she's rocking a lavender mini dress with florals. Her hair cut. It's the shortest it's been in like 10 years, and she was photographed the exact same way. Touching a red door, fire sign, this door remains closed sign. Like, there's all kinds of synergy, I guess, between the two pictures. Anyway, my brain, because of the Toy Story song, is like, is she going to do a country album? Is this going to be a country album? And are we ever going to see wedding pics? That's all I can think about.
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0: Hey, what's going on? It is Rich Bailey, program director and midday host on WIVK. Thank you so much for finding us on our stream. Now tell your friends about us. I'm on from 1 until 3, so I hope you'll be listening to me because you never know who might stop by.
1: 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That is right, and you are listening to my uncle, Rich Bailey. I'm just kidding. He's not my uncle, but he feels like it. Right here on your flagship station for the Vols, 107.7 WIVK, Wivick.

0: it's Heather here on the WIVK stream. You can hear me every weekday from 10 to 1. 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
3: Summer weather.
4: Well, we are kicking off our Friday. Overall, mainly dry, a few extra clouds, and maybe some patchy fog to start off, making way to a mix of sun and clouds. Now, as we approach lunchtime and move into the second half of the day, we will start to bring in a few isolated showers and storms, and those temperatures soaring into the upper 80s, lower 90s. In the WVLT First Alert Weather Center, I'm meteorologist Sydney Sullivan.
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5: Got sunny sky, good times waiting on.
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We're moving and grooving. It's 107.7 WIVK. I don't know if you can tell or not, but starting to daydream. 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

0: 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And Joey and Nancy, they're going to tell you. 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
22: Summer weather. Starting out mainly dry, making way to a few afternoon and evening pop-up showers and storms and highs in the lower 90s, feeling like the triple digits. In the WVLT First Alert Weather Center, I'm meteorologist Sydney Sullivan.
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107.7 WIVK. I don't know about you, but I smile every time this song comes on. It is such a bop. So fun. Stella Lefty. Here's Boston on WIVK. On a

0: we're always playing that country music here on 107.7 WIBK. I'm Heather Harrington. I hope you've had a great week. It's been long. It hasn't been the easiest thing getting back into the early morning rush, rigmarole groove of going back to school. But hey, we made it till Friday, right? And we got two whole days to try and recover.
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8: Summer weather.
9: Well, we are looking at a very similar setup to yesterday. Starting out mainly dry, a few extra clouds here or there, but still plenty of dry time and still plenty of sunshine. But as we move into the afternoon and evening, there will be a few isolated to widely scattered showers and storms, and temperatures in the upper 80s, lower 90s, and feeling even hotter. In the WVLT First Alert Weather Center, I'm meteorologist Sydney Sullivan.
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16: 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That is right, and you are listening to my uncle, Rich Bailey. I'm just kidding. He's not my uncle, but he feels like it. Right here on your flagship station for the Vols, 107.7 WIVK, Wivick.

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You can hear me every weekday from 10 to 1. 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
1: Summer weather.
2: Starting out mainly dry, making way to a few afternoon and evening pop-up showers and storms and highs in the lower 90s, feeling like the triple digits. In the WVLT First Alert Weather Center, I'm meteorologist Sydney Sullivan.
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0: a Knoxville or, heck, even Nashville or Atlanta announcement yet. He did announce a new stop on his tour. Garth is going to Washington, D.C. Here's Rodeo. I'm with him.
1: His eyes are cold and restless.

0: 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They'll do that Monday right here at 8:30 on WIVK. 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
1: Your biggest problem right now is still going to be this wreck on 40 westbound at mile marker 361 just across the Roane County line. It is still partially blocking that left-hand lane, and they're still working on 40 eastbound at mile marker 395 at the Holston River, still slowing on the interstate to the west of town and lining up now on Oak Ridge Highway through the Carnes red light. 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Sherry Bigler, Pete Michaels Traffic.
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0: Hello? Is this on? It is. Hey, what's up? It's Mac. You can catch me each and every afternoon right here on WIVK from 3 until 7. Thank you for finding WIVK online, and be sure to let us know where you're listening to. 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

0: Hey, what's going on? It is Rich Bailey, program director and midday host on WIVK. Thank you so much for finding us on our stream. Now tell your friends about us. I'm on from 1 until 3, so I hope you'll be listening to me because you never know who might stop by.
1: 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That is right, and you are listening to my uncle, Rich Bailey. 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He's not my uncle, but he feels like it. Right here on your flagship station for the Vols, 107.7 WIVK. 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
8: Summer weather.
9: The sky will become partly cloudy overnight with lows in the mid-70s. We'll jump back up to around 93 on Saturday. A mix of sun and clouds. A chance for an isolated shower or storm anytime in the afternoon or early evening. Even hotter on Sunday with highs around 95 and the heat index near 105. From the WVLT First Alert Weather Center, I'm Chief Meteorologist Spencer Denton.
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It's WIBK. It's Mac. We do have a couple of thunderstorms kind of around the area. Nothing severe like we had just a little bit ago. We have some power outages still in Knox County, a couple hundred still from that storm. It's WIBK. Here's Ellen.

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It's Mac. If you would like to go ride the new ride at Dollywood, Night Flight Expedition, which, by the way, incredible, full of surprises. I'm going to tell you how to get in to ride this ride first when it opens. We'll give you a keyword. 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

Sometimes it's the little victories that mean the most. At Ingalls, we know there's no one you'd rather share those miniature memorable moments with than family. Ingalls, all the ingredients for family.

0: WIBK, new from Kenny, carry on. It's Mac. Man, we all had a chance to kind of experience it today. Night Flight Expedition, new ride at Dollywood. And this, they took our phones away. Like, we couldn't take any video on the ride. Now, we did get some video and some pictures of, like, walking up to the building and stuff, which you can see on our socials. It was pretty cool. But we'd love to get you in to ride the ride. Be one of the first people to do it. You can do it with Joey and Nancy. 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
4: If you are heading out to the west through Loudoun and Roan County, remember this wreck that they are working for the westbound at mile marker 361. That is just inside the Roan County 1.

0: and you've got about a 6 mile backup due to that wreck. Good news out to the east. I have just gotten this wreck cleared out of your way. 40 eastbound at the Holston River, but it's still going to be a while before the volume is back to normal through there. Knoxville Smokies Baseball is at home today through Sunday, 7 p.m. each night, except 2 p.m. Sunday. Smokies Baseball, Knoxville. Sherry Bigler, Pete Michaels Traffic.
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1: Summer weather.
2: Heading into the weekend, highs will hit the low to mid 90s. It will feel like 100 to 105. A heat advisory in some areas. A chance of a few storms Saturday afternoon. I'm Chief Meteorologist Spencer Denton from the WVLT First Alert Weather Center.
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Next Thursday, you can find out exactly where, though, Monday morning. Joey and Nancy. Been

It's WIWK. If you haven't done this yet, we've got a chance for you to go see Ella Langley, get some free tickets for that show. If you haven't filled out our music advisory panel yet, I'm going to tell you how to do it and how to win these tickets. It's pretty easy to do. Give me about 6 minutes. We'll do it. Coming up right here, it's WIWK.

Mac. I want to get you in to see Ella Langley. Food City Center coming up next month. Make sure you just text the word music to 656-WIVK. We're going to send you a little music survey. You just listen to some songs. You tell us what you think about them. Takes you about 10 minutes. Get you in to win tickets. Jeez.

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0: 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It's Mac. My buddy Joey Tack with us on the phone. Monday, Lucky 7. You guys got a brand new prize, $50. Plus, you got an answer for us.
1: Hey, we got a different prize. Monday morning, we're going to play Lucky 7. It's $50. You can go spend it Old South Candy. Right. Remember, this is the game you got to answer question 7 to win. Here's an answer for Monday morning. The answer is South Africa. Remember South Africa and play Lucky 7 with us Monday at 7:30.
0: All right. You got it, man. Let's get you an update, too, on traffic. Sherry Bigler, good afternoon.
2: We have a very large truck that has wrecked 40 westbound just across the Roane County line. So if you are heading to the west of town on out toward Nashville, you are going to need some additional time. Right now, you've got about a 6-mile backup. Still lining up westbound out of town, westbound past Pellissippi and Cedar Bluff, and northbound Broadway through Fountain City into Halt's Crossroads.
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9: Summer weather.
10: A string of first alert weather days ahead through Monday as we'll see hot and steamy conditions all weekend long. Highs will be in the low to mid 90s, but it's going to feel like 100 to 105 each day. There will be a few storms possible, especially Saturday afternoon. The rain chances look lower on Sunday. From the WVLT First Alert Weather Center, I'm Chief Meteorologist Spencer Denton.
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And don't worry, we won't constantly ask you, hey, is this like a date? 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

Link your Ingalls Advantage card to your child's school, giving the advantage to those who really need it. That's our pledge to you.

0: WIBK, man. I was blown away. And I didn't know what to expect going into this. The new ride at Dollywood Night Flight Expedition. We got a chance to go over and check it out today. Even got to ride it. Took our phones away, too. They wouldn't let us record anything. But we took some cool pictures inside the line. And I tell you what, you're not going to be disappointed. I mean, it's their biggest, most expensive attraction they said they've ever built, $50 million. And it's definitely a world-class attraction. I'm so excited for you to check it out. And we're so excited, as a matter of fact, we want to get you there first. With Joey and Nancy, you're going to get to the front of the line. You're going to get to ride it before anybody else. We're going to get you a keyword that you can text to get that. Coming up in about 15 minutes. Just text it in. Listen Monday. Hang on, I'll get you that word coming up in just a few. Let's get you an update real quick. Traffic, Sherry Bigler, what's up?
1: You're still having to get all the way over to the right to get past this wreck on 40 westbound at mile marker 361 in Roane County. Heavy volume continuing westbound to out of town and eastbound past Cedar Bluff as well as westbound past the truck scales lining up northbound Broadway through Fountain City into Halls Crossroads and the 129 bypass in Alcoa.
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You can hear me every weekday from 10 to 1. 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
1: Summer weather.
2: Heading into the weekend, highs will hit the low to mid 90s. It will feel like 100 to 105. A heat advisory in some areas. A chance of a few storms Saturday afternoon. I'm Chief Meteorologist Spencer Denton from the WVLT First Alert Weather Center.
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1: I know.

0: It's WIBK. What's up,
1: Mac?
0: Mike, what's up, dude? You're in what, Abingdon? Where's Abingdon,
1: it's,
0: Virginia?
1: Exit 7 on I-81 as you go into Virginia.
0: Okay.
1: In fact, if you make a wrong turn leaving the Bristol Speedway, you end up in Abingdon. Ask me how I know.
0: Hey, Mike, thanks for having us on up there in Abingdon, Virginia. Here's Ella. It's on with it. Just

0: in East Tennessee. When someone says, it's so hot you can fry an egg on the sidewalk, ask them to throw some bacon on there too. Oh, and hash browns.
1: That's gross. I love it.
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0: It's WIBK. It's Tyler Hubbard. With Land, it's Mac. It is state fair time across like a lot of the Midwest. And there's always good stuff that comes out of it. Like Wisconsin has like the cheese sculptures and all that. This is in Iowa. Ask Joey about this, but they have a turkey calling competition in the state of Iowa. And this is a legit competition. They have judging. Now, what I'm confused about is that the first couple of contestants they show just use their mouth. The guy that they said won had some props to you, but this is third place right here. I mean, the guys are dead serious about this with judging, and they were even. The judges go, hey, do that again. We need to make sure to check this one more time. Yeah, and this is the winner of the turkey calling competition. I mean, that's pretty good. What did you get for that too, right? Like a new turkey call? You know, Riley Green would be good at that too. Anyway, update on traffic. Sherry Bigler, what's going on?
1: We are getting reports now of a serious wreck in the Anderson County. Vehicle on its top, Clear Spring Cemetery Road at Park Lane. Still working these Rowan County wrecks, 40 westbound at mile marker 361 and 40 eastbound east of Gallagher Road. Big backups past both of those wrecks.
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0: 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We have a new game. It's Where Are You Listening to the WIVK stream? You go first, Nancy. Well,
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9: Summer weather.
10: The sky will become partly cloudy overnight with lows in the mid-70s. We'll jump back up to around 93 on Saturday. A mix of sun and clouds. A chance for an isolated shower or storm anytime in the afternoon or early evening. Even hotter on Sunday with highs around 95 and the heat index near 105. From the WVLT First Alert Weather Center, I'm Chief Meteorologist Spencer Denton.
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WIBK, did you see the story that Trace Adkins told a couple weeks ago? He was on a podcast, and I didn't know that apparently his ex-wife tried to kill him and quite literally almost did. I mean, she literally shot him, he said, in the chest. He said the doctor said the only reason he survived is because she shot him at such close range the bullet went straight through. Didn't tear anything up.

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107.7 WIBK. Don't forget, man, Monday, Joey and Nancy got a chance for you to win a free ride on that Night Flight Expedition, the new ride at Dollywood. 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

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At Ingalls, we know there's no one you'd rather share those miniature memorable moments with than family. 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
17: Summer weather.
18: Heading into the weekend, highs will hit the low to mid 90s. It will feel like 100 to 105. A heat advisory in some areas. A chance of a few storms Saturday afternoon. I'm Chief Meteorologist Spencer Denton from the WVLT First Alert Weather Center.
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You know how hard these tickets are to get, man, to see Ella Langley. Food City Center coming up in September. 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It's WIVK.

0: It's WIVK. It's Mac. We got Dollywood wristbands to Splash Country. 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

0: It's WIBK, man. If I could have gotten by in my, 3.5 weeks I went to college, if I could have not been graded on that, I think I'd have done pretty well. And I'm sure a lot of you probably would have done the same thing. I saw this today. Did you see the story? University of Michigan and what they're doing. They will not record letter grades for first semester freshmen, some first semester freshmen. Next year, it's like a pilot program they're going to do. Now, instead, they're going to either have, instead of A+, B minus, whatever that is, they're going to do a pass or no credit mark. Said to address student mental health issues.
1: 3, 2, 1, countdown to kickoff. 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
0: Hello? Is this on? It is. Hey, what's up? It's Mac. You can catch me each and every afternoon right here on WIBK from 3 until 7. Thank you for finding WIBK online, and be sure to let us know where you're listening to. 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

0: Hey, what's going on? It is Rich Bailey, program director and midday host on WIVK. Thank you so much for finding us on our stream. Now tell your friends about us. I'm on from 1 until 3, so I hope you'll be listening to me because you never know who might stop by.
1: What's up, East Tennessee? It is your boy Jelly Roll. That is right, and you are listening to my uncle, Rich Bailey. I'm just kidding. He's not my uncle, but he feels like it. Right here on your flagship station for the Vols, 107.7 WIVK, Wivick.

0: 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Well, this is not that menu. 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
2: Summer weather.
3: A string of first alert weather days ahead through Monday as we'll see hot and steamy conditions all weekend long. Highs will be in the low to mid 90s, but it's going to feel like 100 to 105 each day. There will be a few storms possible, especially Saturday afternoon. The rain chances look lower on Sunday. From the WVLT First Alert Weather Center, I'm Chief Meteorologist Spencer Denton.
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It's 107.7 WIBK. Have a great weekend, man. Bev is coming in next. I will see you in Morristown tomorrow morning. I'm going to head over to Rusty Wallace Hyundai. I'll be there 9 to noon. Want some free stuff for you, too. But come by and say hey. It's 107.7 WIBK. Here's Jason Aldean.

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0: 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They're the ones who give us what we need for those everyday adventures. That's why we look up to the ones who look out for us.
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You can hear me every weekday from 10 to 1. 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

0: Hello? Is this on? It is. Hey, what's up? It's Mac. You can catch me each and every afternoon right here on WIBK from 3 until 7. Thank you for finding WIBK online, and be sure to let us know where you're listening to. 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It's WIVK.
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0: Hey, it's Joey and Nancy. 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You go first, Nancy. 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